0: 30th for tomorrow's NASCAR race around the Chicagoland Speedway in Illinois. That's sport. I'm Sandy Hodge.
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2: Let's firstly have a look at the coastal forecast for Vovo. There's a gale warning in force. We've got southerly rising to 25 knots and then up to 35 knots later. Sea becoming very rough. Long period southwest swell rising to 4 metres. Northeast swell, 2 metres easing. Back on land, the Med Super say there is a orange warning in force. Heavy snow for Southland expected. And today and the rest of our Sunday, we should expect rain. Heavy at times, those southerlies will pick up. 5 degrees is our overnight low. Tomorrow, occasional rain, strong southerlies, and a high of just 8 degrees.
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Brand new there from Taylor Swift. It's I Knew You. Afternoon. Kia ora. G'day. It's Hokanui for a Sunday. And it's Liam here with you through until 6 o'clock tonight. Thanks for having us on. Of course, playing you the best music mix right across your afternoon. And, well, it continues on with the Lumineers and Queen teaming up with George Michael and a few Mo's as well. First, though, what a great classic from The Police. It's wrapped around your finger now on Hokanui.

0: Queen and George Michael there. It's Somebody to Love. Afternoon, kia ora. This is Hawkenui for a Sunday. It's Liam here with you through until 6. G'day. Thanks for having us on. Hey, I remember we are the home of the country with Jamie Mackay. He's away at the moment. Hamish Mackay's filling in for him at the mo. And he'll be back with you tomorrow afternoon from midday. If you missed anything from the country this week, though, you can catch up with the Best of the Country podcast. It's available on our free iHeart app and also on our website, hawkenui.co.nz. And it's all thanks to our mates at Rabobank. Def Leppard real soon alongside Britney Spears, and Shawn Mendes continues the Best Music Mix with There's Nothing Holding Me Back next on Hawkenui.
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0: Khan there, The Great Divide, the latest one from him. It's Liam with you right across your Sunday here until 6 o'clock tonight, and I'm playing you the best music mix and the soundtrack to your Sunday, which rolls on ahead of the news coming up real soon at 1 o'clock. Foster the People on the way, Pumped Up Kicks from them, Belinda Carlisle, classic Heaven Is a Place on Earth before the news, and Matchbox 20's 3 a.m. is here for you in just 2.5 minutes.
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0: 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The latest news here for you next at 1 o'clock. After that, the soundtrack to your Sunday afternoon rolls on next with Imagine Dragons to come for you after the news, alongside a country tune from Shaboozy and a classic from Billy Ocean. Get Out of My Dreams, Get Into My Car is here for you at about 10 past 1. Atomic Kitten, though, Hole Again from them is here for you straight after the news, which is next.
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5: In this update, the National Party is advocating for more trade with Europe, Africa and South America. The party says if elected it will pursue trade agreements with seven new markets. They are Brazil, Switzerland, Argentina, Bangladesh, Nigeria, Uruguay and the European Free Trade Association. Trade spokesperson Todd McClay says it will take advantage of the changing fortunes of the country's economies.
6: Some emerging giants, Bangladesh and Nigeria, among some of the fastest growing developing economies on earth, with young populations and rapidly expanding middle class.
5: A person has died after being hit by a car in Waikato's Rangiriri, north of Huntly, early this morning. It happened on Te Ohaki Road near the intersection with Norkey Road just after 1 a.m. Police found one person dead when they arrived and are continuing to investigate. Foreign Affairs Minister Winston Peters is jetting off to Asia today to meet political leaders ahead of ASEAN and the Pacific Islands Forum next year. He'll stop off first in Singapore to meet senior political leaders. Political reporter Troy Matic has more.
7: Singapore's hosting ASEAN and New Zealand's hosting the Pacific Islands Forum in 2027. So discussions will explore how our countries can maximise our relationship and the events. Peters will then head to Japan for talks with politicians and business representatives. Peters says he'll discuss long-term Japanese business opportunities here, aiming to strengthen commercial links and promote New Zealand as a destination for more investment.
5: Decade-old rules for big tractors and farm machinery have driven rural contractors to launch a campaign for change. Machinery has gotten heavier over the past decade, with many farmers facing fines of over $10,000 when deemed to head for the road. 750 agricultural machines, such as tractors and harvesters, are currently affected by the out-of-date rules. Rural Contractors New Zealand Chief Executive Andrew Olson says they've been in touch with ministers asking for change. That's news.
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5: In sport, a title contender is safely through to the last eight at the Football World Cup. France have clinched a 1-0 victory over Paraguay in Philadelphia. Predictably, captain Kylian Mbappe was the ultimate difference, netting his seventh goal of the tournament from the penalty spot in the 70th minute. The French advanced to a quarterfinal clash with Morocco, who scored three second-half goals to beat co-host Canada 3-0 in Houston. Attack coach Mike Blair is highlighting the All Blacks' ability to counter as they reflect on the first test of a new regime. The side have moved to Auckland today ahead of Saturday's next Nations Championship test against Italy in the capital. Blair says they can be more ruthless, but the ability was there in their two-point victory over France in Christchurch. That's sport. I'm Sandy Hodge.
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9: Let's firstly have a look at the coastal forecast for Vovo. There is a gale warning in force. We've got southerly rising to 25 knots and then up to 35 knots later. Sea becoming very rough. Long period southwest while rising to 4 metres. northeast swell, 2 metres easing. Back on land, the Med Super say there is a orange warning in force. Heavy snow for Southland expected. And today and the rest of our Sunday, we should expect rain. Heavy at times, those southerlies will pick up. 5 degrees is our overnight low. Tomorrow, occasional rain, strong southerlies, and a high of just 8 degrees.
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Imagine Dragons with Believer. This is Hawkanui for a Sunday. It's Liam here with you for until 6 tonight, playing the best music mix. With Shaboozy to come soon, and Maroon 5 and a few Mo's as well. A classic now from Billy Ocean. It's Get Out of My Dreams and Get Into My Car now on Hawkanui.

0: Maroon 5 there, and She Will Be Loved. This is Hokanui, the home of the country, with Jamie Mackay, back with you tomorrow afternoon from midday. Of course, Jamie away at the moment. Hamish Mackay's filling in. If you missed anything from this week's editions of The Country, you can catch up with the Best of The Country podcast. 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Only Love Can Hurt Like This. Meatloaf classic very soon. I'd Do Anything for Love. But first, The Swingers, Counting the Beat. 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

0: Somber Undressed. It's Liam with you right across your Sunday. Here until 6 tonight, playing you the best music mix and the soundtrack to your Sunday. Pleasure to be here with you. Latest news not too far away, coming up soon at 2 o'clock. Between now and then, though, I've got some great music for you as the soundtrack to your Sunday rolls on. Katy Perry's Hot and Cold before the news. Alex Warren's Fever Dream, his latest one on the way. And a Barnsley classic, Working Class Man, is here for you in 2.5 minutes.
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0: 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Afternoon, it's Liam here with you through until 6. The latest news here for you next at 2. After that, the soundtrack to your Sunday afternoon rolls on next with Billy Idol. Classic from him, Eyes Without a Face. Lenny Kravitz a bit later on with Again. And Olivia Dean, So Easy, is going to play for you at 10 past 2. Pink, though, it's Blow Me from her. It's here for you straight after the latest in news, sport and weather, which is next.
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9: In this update, parts of the South Island are being urged to brace for heavy rain, severe gales and snow. Met Service has issued a red heavy rain warning for coastal Dunedin and Clutha until tomorrow, with locals being warned of power outages, floods and slips. Snow warnings are also in place for the two areas, with orange rain warnings in place for parts of Marlborough and Canterbury. Meteorologist John Law says seaside communities are most at risk.
10: An onshore feed of rain continues through the rest of the day, bringing with it the risk of dangerous river conditions, flood-in slips and those tricky roads.
9: Dunedin's civil defence bunker has been activated with sandbags available at Dunedin's Ice Stadium car park and Mosgiel Memorial Park gym car park. Flood protection barriers will be installed in Surrey Street this afternoon. The ACT Party says abusers should never be able to weaponise pets against their victims. If elected, it would bring in a range of legislation to prevent family violence perpetrators using pets. Jacob Jones reports.
11: ACT Family Violence spokesperson Karen Shaw says they would strengthen protection orders so offenders can't withhold, sell, give away or otherwise dispose of a protected person's animal. Would also amend the Crimes Act to make it an offence to use the abuse of a pet as a means of coercion, with a possible 7-year prison sentence.
9: She says New South Wales and several American states have similar laws. The National Party says technology will help in its efforts to boost trade. It's promised to try for trade agreements with seven new markets in the next 5 years if elected. They are Brazil, Switzerland, Argentina, Bangladesh, Nigeria, Uruguay and the European Free Trade Association. Trade spokesperson Todd McClay says they will also be working with exporters to help them go global.
12: Practical tools using AI, covering tariffs, rules of origin and market access, so that exporters know the advantages we've won for them.
9: That's news.
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8: The Country with Jamie Mackay, home of the best rural information. 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
9: In sport, praise for France's cool heads after earning a 1-0 round of 16 victory over Paraguay and setting up a Football World Cup quarterfinal against Morocco. Kylian Mbappe's 70th minute strike from the penalty spot came in the face of physically aggressive Paraguayan tactics. Former Swedish international Zlatan Ibrahimovic says it presented a new kind of challenge for France.
13: It was more about not to get provocated. Stay composed, stay calm, don't lose your balance and don't fall for their trick.
14: Is it hard in the face of those moments?
13: It is. I would get 4 red cards in this game.
9: The Warriors women believe off-season improvements will help them muzzle the Bulldogs in the NRLW opener this afternoon in Hamilton. That's sport. I'm Sandy Hodge.
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15: Let's firstly have a look at the coastal forecast for Vovo. There's a gale warning in force. We've got southerly rising to 25 knots and then up to 35 knots later. Sea becoming very rough. Long period southwest swell rising to 4 metres. Northeast swell, 2 metres easing. Back on land, the Med Super say there is a orange warning in force. Heavy snow for Southland expected. And today and the rest of our Sunday, we should expect rain. Heavy at times, those southerlies will pick up. 5 degrees is our overnight low. Tomorrow, occasional rain, strong southerlies, and a high of just 8 degrees.
8: Southland's best music mix lives here on Hokanui.

What a song from Billy Idol. Eyes Without a Face for a Sunday afternoon. This is Hawkinui. Liam here with you through until 6. Playing you the soundtrack to your Sunday with Lenny Kravitz up next. First though, Olivia Dean on Hawkinui. I could be

0: Jolly on Pitch and Dreams. This is Hawkanui, the home of Chitty for breakfast. She's back in with you tomorrow morning from 6 a.m. G'day, kia ora. Liam here with you through until 6 o'clock tonight. Pleasure to be here with you. Hope you're having a great start to your afternoon. Hey, on the show tomorrow, we're going to continue the countdown to Kahu Ofitu with Christy from Gravity Events chatting about the incredible light displays, how they've been created and what visitors can look forward to. Jacob Coughlin from the ENC Barbarians is going to be joining Chitty to debrief their Premier Galbraith Shield semi-final against Star for the HRT Club Rugby scoreboard. And, of course, Sports Chat with broadcasting legend Grant Nisbet. That's all on the show with Chitty tomorrow from 6 a.m. On the way in a few mo's, Taylor Swift, Bob Marley and Ace of Base to continue Southland's best music mix next on Hawkanui.
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0: fun there. Some nights, afternoon, it's Liam here with you right across your Sunday here until 6 o'clock tonight. Playing you the best music mix and the soundtrack to your Sunday, which rolls on ahead of the news coming up real soon at 3. Role Models on the way, High Hopes from them. Eurythmics, Thorn on My Sides, and NSYNC, Bye Bye Bye, plays for you in 2.5 minutes.
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0: 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Afternoon, it's Liam here with you through until 6 tonight. The latest news here for you next at 3. After that, the soundtrack, it's his Sunday afternoon, rolls on next. The best music mix continues with Somba's Home Wrecker after 3. Shawn Mendes with Stitches as well. And OMD Classic, If You Leave, at 10 past 3. Kings of Leon, though, Use Somebody is here for you straight after the latest news, which is next.
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11: In this update, Met Service is forecasting severe weather in coastal Dunedin and Clutha to last until tomorrow morning. Red heavy rain warnings and snow warnings have been issued for the two regions, with locals facing possible power outages, floods and slips. The forecaster says low-lying areas are most at risk of being rained in and some should prepare to self-evacuate. But meteorologist John Law says it may not be much better for those aiming to retreat further inland.
12: Where that wet weather meets the cold air, it will turn to snow down to about 200 or 300 metres, but the heaviest about 800 or so.
11: The National Party is promising to double down on trade if elected for a second term. If elected, it will try for trade agreements with seven new countries over the next 5 years. They are Brazil, Switzerland, Argentina, Bangladesh, Nigeria, Uruguay and the European Free Trade Association. Trade spokesperson Todd McClay says there's great opportunities in those countries.
13: The list we've come together is not only the countries where there is opportunity for New Zealand exporters to do well, but they are countries that are like-minded that we have had early conversations with.
11: Weight loss medications may be prompting more Kiwis to prioritise nutrient-dense food. Kantar polling commissioned by Beef and Lamb New Zealand has found 4 in 5 of us reckon beef and lamb contributes to a healthy diet. Beef and Lamb's head of nutrition, Julia Sekula, says people are becoming more mindful about what they put on their plate. She says weightless drugs may be changing people's attitudes.
14: When people are eating less overall, nutrient density becomes more important. People on these medications, we know, need to have smaller meals, so those meals need to work harder nutritionally.
11: New Zealand First says it will campaign on changing electoral law so only citizens have the right to vote. Leader Winston Peters has made the announcement at a campaign meeting in Warkworth today. Peters says while permanent residence gives people the right to live, work and study and build a life here, citizenship is different and that distinction should matter. That's news.
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11: In sport, attack coach Mike Blair believes the All Blacks can find more balance with the ball as they switch focus to facing Italy. The All Blacks ran in 5-4 in the win over France in Christchurch, but were noticeably more willing to keep the ball in hand to attack. The home side kicked once for every 12.9 passes, compared to every 8.9 by the French. Blair says they have game breakers, but won't shy away from kicking when it's right.
17: Probably could have kicked a little bit more just to have a bit of balance into the game. And, you know, I think I've spoken before about kicking, and kicking isn't a negative thing. Kicking can be used to break a game up, to create unstructured turnover ball from winning scraps.
11: France are through to a quarter-final against Morocco at the Football World Cup. That's sport. I'm Sandy Hodge.
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18: Let's firstly have a look at the coastal forecast for Vovo. There's a gale warning in force. We've got southerly rising to 25 knots and then up to 35 knots later. Sea becoming very rough. Long period southwest swell rising to 4 metres. Northeast swell 2 metres easing. Back on land, the Met Service say there is a orange warning in force. Heavy snow for Southland expected. And today and the rest of our Sunday, we should expect rain. Heavy at times, those southerlies will pick up. 5 degrees is our overnight low. Tomorrow, occasional rain, strong southerlies and a high of just 8 degrees.
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somber there. It's Homewrecker. And this is Hawkanui. It's Liam with you right across your Sunday here until 6 o'clock tonight. G'day, kia ora, good afternoon. Pleasure to be here with you. Hope you're having a great afternoon. Shawn Mendes on the way soon as we continue the best music mix across your afternoon. Roxette on the way soon too. There's no great tune from OMD. It's called If You Leave and, oh, this is Hawkanui.

0: rock set there. Dangerous. This is Hawke Nui, the home of Chitty for breakfast. She's back in tomorrow morning from 6 a.m. G'day, Liam here with you through until 6 o'clock tonight. Big show, of course, tomorrow morning with Chitty, so make sure you tune in. Whole bunch of awesome things, but of course the big debrief of all the sporting events across the weekend with Grant Nisbet. So make sure you tune in for that tomorrow morning from 6 a.m. with Chitty. Hey, once she's done and dusted in the morning at 10 a.m, we get into the Hawke Nui morning music mix. At midday, we've got the country with Jamie Mackay normally, but Hamish Mackay's filling in. So Hamish will be back in the afternoon from midday. Andy Muir back again for another week with the muster from 1 o'clock. And Peter Mack back across your afternoon playing New Southland's best music mix. Which continues for you next. The Clash rock the Caspar on the way. The Black Eyed Peas and a Kiwi tune. Love this one. Benny Soaked is up next on Hawke Nui.
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0: Stella Leftley there, and her latest one, Boston. It's Liam with you right across your Sunday here until 6 o'clock tonight, and absolutely loving that song from Stella, and I cannot wait to see what she has up next for us, because that song is one of the biggest songs in the world right now. Alongside that is also Ella Langley's Choosing Texas. There is so much country music in our charts. Olivia Dean is the only person that is fighting the country music out of the top 40 charts worldwide at the moment. Rihanna and Calvin Harris on the way very soon. As the best music mix continues across the Sunday, we've got DD Smash, Kiwi Classic, Magic, What She Do before the news. And Avril Lavigne's Complicated is up next.
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0: 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Afternoon, it's Liam here with you through until 6. The latest news here for you next at 4 o'clock. After that, the soundtrack to your Sunday afternoon rolls on next with the best music mix continuing. Anne-Marie's 2002 on the way after the news. Drake's Project and their latest one 24/7 a bit later on. And a classic from Tears for Fears playing for you at 10 past 4. It's Everybody Wants to Rule the World. Jimmy Eat World, though, the middle from them. TFU straight after the news, which is up next.
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8: In this update, Dunedin Civil Defence Bunker has been activated and sandbag stations are in place as the city braces for a night of severe weather. Met Service has issued a red heavy rain warning for coastal Dunedin and Clutha until tomorrow, with power outages, floods and slips likely. Low-lying areas face the most amount of rainfall and residents are asked to prepare self-evacuations. Meteorologist John Law says conditions will get worse before they get better.
9: We could find as much as 80 to 120 millimetres of rain as we head through into the early hours of Monday.
8: National's hefty trade promise will likely need to go deeper than just formal agreements. Leader Chris Luxon's promised to try for agreements with 7 new countries in 5 years if elected. They are Brazil, Switzerland, Argentina, Bangladesh, Nigeria, Uruguay and the European Free Trade Association. Geopolitical analyst Geoffrey Miller says embassies may be needed in countries like Nigeria to avoid shallow agreements.
10: These countries may also think that New Zealand is a little bit of perhaps on the arrogant side, coming and wanting a trade agreement without actually establishing a broader and bilateral relationship first.
8: New Zealand First says it will campaign on changing electoral law so only citizens have the right to vote. Leader Winston Peters has made the announcement at a campaign meeting in Warkworth today. Danica McLean has more.
11: Winston Peters says voting in our country should be a privilege for those who have sworn allegiance to New Zealand and have made the commitment to make it their home and their future. He says while permanent residence gives people the right to live, work, study and build a life here, citizenship is different and that distinction should matter.
8: First responders will get the chance to compete on the world stage close to home in the World Police and Fire Games. Perth will host the more than 8,500 retired, volunteer and professional firefighters and police officers at the Games next March. That's news.
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8: In sport, former All Black Lima Sapuanga is encouraged by a promising start to Dave Rennie's coaching tenure, despite some defensive lapses in the nation's championship win over France in Christchurch. New Zealand leaked four tries, including the opener in the first few minutes. Sapuanga says improvement will come with time together.
13: You open the game in the first minute or two and it's 7-0. It's like, oh, but they've only had 6 days together as a new group, and so these things will get ironed over and worked out, and they'll understand each other better and understand the coaching and the systems that want to be implemented.
8: George Bennett has reacted positively to being the first rider home for his NSN team in stage one of the Tour de France, a team time trial in Barcelona. The Kiwi is a minute and 16 seconds adrift of yellow jersey holder. And the Kiwi is in 27th position overall. That's sport. I'm Sandy Hodge.
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14: Let's firstly have a look at the coastal forecast for Vovo. There's a gale warning in force. We've got southerly rising to 25 knots and then up to 35 knots later. Sea becoming very rough. Long period southwest swell rising to 4 metres. Northeast swell 2 metres easing. Back on land, the Med Super say there is a orange warning in force. Heavy snow for Southland expected. And today and the rest of our Sunday, we should expect rain. Heavy at times, though southerlies will pick up. 5 degrees is our overnight low. Tomorrow, occasional rain, strong southerlies, and a high of just 8 degrees.
7: Southland's best music mix lives here on Hoka Nui.

Anne Marie's 2002. This is Hawk and Ewe for a Sunday. G'day, Liam here with you through until 6 tonight. Pleasure to be here with you. Hope you're having a great afternoon. I'm playing you the soundtrack to your Sunday, which rolls on with the latest one from Drax Project and a few Mo's. Absolutely loving this song for a Sunday. Tears for Fears. Everybody wants to rule the world for you now on Hawk and Ewe.

0: Franz Ferdinand, take me out. This is Hawke Inui, the home of Chitty for breakfast. She's back in with you tomorrow morning from 6 a.m. G'day, Liam here, through until 6 tonight. And make sure you're tuned in tomorrow morning. Chitty has a whole bunch of awesome things to give away to you. She's got tickets to give away to the Sunbeam Swingers Kiwi Classics at the St. James Theatre on August 8th. It is a celebration of classic Kiwi life and the songs that go with it. So make sure you tune in for that. And she's also got tickets to give away to Priscilla, Queen of the Desert, at the Invercargill Musical Theatre. She's got two dress rehearsal double passes to give away. So tune in tomorrow morning for that. And if you want to also get a second chance, head over to the Hawke Inui Breakfast with Chitty Facebook page. Very soon, as the soundtrack gets here Sunday, rolls on, Zara Larsson, Tom Petty, and Split Enz, Poor Boy, continues Southland's best music mix next on Hawke Inui.
1: They say you eat with your eyes first. 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
2: Ooh, this deal is so beautiful. 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

0: Ed Sheeran, Ozzy's Arm, right across your Sunday. It's Liam here through until 6 o'clock tonight, playing you the soundtrack to your Sunday and the best music mix, which continues on for you ahead of the news. Coming up real soon at 5 o'clock, The Killers on the way, Somebody Told Me. Sam Fender and Olivia Dean on the way with Rain Me In. And Spandau Ballet, Gold from them, is here for you in 2.5 minutes.
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0: Or if you, anywhere you are, on our free iHeart app, download it now from your app store. Afternoon, Liam here with you through until 6 o'clock tonight. The latest news next at 5. After that, the soundtrack to your Sunday evening kicks into gear with Billy Joel's Uptown Girl on the way after the news. Matchbox 20's Real World and one of the biggest songs in the world right now, Ella Langley's Choosing Texas for you at 10 past 5. Passenger, let her go. It's here for you straight after the latest in news, sport and weather, which is up next.
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7: In this update, some Dunedin residents may need to prepare for self-evacuation with severe rainfall battering parts of the city. A red heavy rain warning covers coastal areas of Dunedin, and locals are being warned of power outages, floods and slips. Dunedin's civil defence bunker has been activated, with sandbag stations in place and flood barriers being installed. Mayor Sophie Barker says council's discussing putting up evacuation centres, but people need a backup plan.
8: People always need to be emergency ready, and the statistics on people being ready to evacuate aren't great with their grab bags, etc.
7: Parliament has passed sweeping new changes to mental health law. Changes include added protections for mothers and newborns, an end to seclusion for young people, alongside safeguards for adults, and stronger supported patient decision making. The bill passed unanimously. Te Pāti Māori MP Ori Nikaipara says they'll be keeping the government accountable for the bill's implementation. The ACT Party says abusers should never be able to weaponise pets against their victims. If re-elected, ACT would bring in legislation to prevent family violence perpetrators using pets. ACT's family violence spokesperson Karen Chur says they would strengthen protection orders so offenders cannot withhold, sell, give away or otherwise dispose of a protected person's pet. It would amend the Crimes Act to make abuse of a pet as a means of coercion an offence, with a possible 7-year prison sentence. A reminder, New Zealand needs to approach international relations holistically if it wants to expand trade. Chris Luxon has promised to try for 7 new deals in 5 years if his party is re-elected. They're Brazil, Switzerland, Argentina, Bangladesh, Nigeria, Uruguay and the European Free Trade Association. Geopolitical analyst Dr. Jeffrey Miller says it's good to see trade on the agenda, but we need to tread carefully diplomatically.
9: The risk is the efforts will be spread a little bit too thinly, or that the countries involved may see themselves as being part of a box-ticking exercise.
7: That's news.
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7: In sport, former first five Lima Sopoanga is hailing the All Blacks' positive intent on attack as they begin to switch focus to hosting Italy in Wellington on Saturday. New Zealand was noticeably more willing to keep the ball in hand to attack compared to last year in the two-point Nations Championship win over France in Christchurch last night. Sopoanga says they're getting back to their DNA.
12: When you're a young age, you want to go out there with your mates and play in the backyard and kick a ball around and be razzle-dazzle, and that's in the heart of where we've been successful in the past, and to back our skills, to use what we're good at, and that's our natural instincts to play and run with the ball.
7: The Warriors women have scored the first two tries against the Bulldogs in their NRLW season opener in Hamilton. They led 10-0 at halftime moments ago. That's sport. I'm Joe Gilfillan.
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3: Let's firstly have a look at the coastal forecast for Vovo. There's a gale warning in force. We've got southerly rising to 25 knots and then up to 35 knots later. Sea becoming very rough. Long period southwest swell rising to 4 metres. Northeast swell, 2 metres easing. Back on land, the Med Super say there is a orange warning in force. Heavy snow for Southland expected. And today and the rest of our Sunday, we should expect rain. Heavy at times, though southerlies will pick up. 5 degrees is our overnight low. Tomorrow, occasional rain, strong southerlies, and a high of just 8 degrees.
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Billy Joel, Uptown Girl. What a classic for your Sunday. This is Hawke Nui. Liam here for until 6 tonight. And I'm playing you the soundtrack to your Sunday evening with Matchbox 20 up next. Alongside a Kiwi tune from Stan Walker as well. This is one of the biggest songs in the world right now. Loving it. Ella Langley, Choosing Texas for you now on Hawke Nui.

Stan Walker, Take It Easy. This is Hawkanui, the home of the country with Jamie Mackay. Back with you tomorrow afternoon from midday. No Jamie, of course, he is away. Hamish Mackay is filling in for him this week. Jamie is back with you in a week's time. Looking forward to having his company back. But of course, Hamish taking great care of the country. If you missed anything from this week's editions of The Country, you can catch up with the Best of the Country podcast. It's available on our free iHeart app. It's also on our website, hawkanui.co.nz, and it's all thanks to our mates at Rabobank. On the way very soon is the best

0: this. I'm Gonna Be is up next on Hawkanui.
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0: Sarah Bareilles, it's Brave. Right across your Sunday, Liam here with you through until 6, which is just around the corner. So before I finish up, we've got Harry Styles on the way, American Girls, a classic from Huey Lewis, and the news to come before the news, The Power of Love, and Aerosmith, I Don't Want to Miss a Thing, is up next.
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0: Radio, that's me, done and dusted. Liam here, signing off for a Sunday. Been a pleasure, as always, to be here with you. Handing over to the soundtrack to your Sunday night, which kicks off straight after the news next at 6. We've got 6:60 on the way. We made it. Meghan Trainor's Lips Are Moving and Pearl Jam's Daughter a bit later on. Fleetwood Mac classic Little Lies playing for you at 10 past 6. Lady Gaga, though, Bad Romance from her. TFU straight after the latest in news, sport and weather, which is up next. Have a great night. We'll see you later on. Boy.
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3: In this update, Dunedin Civil Defence may be stretching thin as the city faces two simultaneous weather events. A red heavy rain warning covers Dunedin's coastal areas. A snow warning covers some areas inland. Council's activated its civil defence bunker, installed sandbag stations and put up barriers for areas at risk of torrential downpour. Mayor Sophie Barker says they're sending sandbags to Middlemarch for locals dealing with snow, but will be leaning on the wider community for more.
4: If we need to, our community boards, because it's on the ground people as well who can help their communities.
3: The ACT Party's pushing for better legal protection for pets and punishment for abusers who weaponise them. If elected, ACT would bring in a range of legislation, including strengthening protection orders so offenders cannot withhold, sell, give away or otherwise dispose of a protected person's animal. ACT family violence spokesperson Karen Chaw says they'd amend the Crimes Act to make using a pet abuse as coercion an offence.
5: It's also to allow police and animal welfare people to have the ability to step in and do something.
3: Decade-old rules for big tractors and farm machinery have driven rural contractors to launch a campaign for change. Machinery's become heavier over the past decade, with many farmers facing fines over $10,000 if they go on the road. 750 agricultural machines, like tractors and harvesters, are affected by the out-of-date rules. Rural Contractors New Zealand Chief Executive Andrew Olson says they've asked ministers for change.
6: Permitting of the largest machines that we've got in the country that do what they say they will do and do that all safely is something that we're pursuing.
3: Small distillers say the alcohol excise tax is now the single biggest cost in a bottle of New Zealand spirits. It rose 3.07% on Wednesday. Distilled Spirits Aotearoa says the tax now often exceeds ingredients, packaging, freight and labour combined. That's news.
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3: In sport, the Warriors women have kick-started their NRLW season with a bang. They've beaten the Bulldogs 32-10 in Hamilton, running in seven tries, with centre Emanita Paki and winger Lavinia Tohalaliku bagging doubles. Skipper RPE Nichols told Sky Sport she's stoked by their efforts.
8: I'm very proud of for our girls. I mean, Bulldogs, they gave us a good run out there. They were tough to play against, but yeah, really proud of our girls, their efforts tonight.
3: Attack coach Mike Blair wants the All Blacks to continue embracing their natural instincts even without an enclosed stadium. The All Blacks, in their first test under Blair's attack systems, ran in 5-4 against France in Christchurch last night. That's sport. I'm Joe Gilfillan.
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9: Let's firstly have a look at the coastal forecast for Vovo. There's a gale warning in force. We've got southerly rising to 25 knots and then up to 35 knots later. Sea becoming very rough. Long period southwest swell rising to 4 metres. Northeast swell 2 metres easing. Back on land, the Med Service say there is a orange warning in force. Heavy snow for Southland expected. And today and the rest of our Sunday, we should expect rain. Heavy at times, though southerlies will pick up. 5 degrees is our overnight low. Tomorrow, occasional rain, strong southerlies, and a high of just 8 degrees.
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8: In this update, Dunedin's Mayor's monitoring severe weather and its impact right across the city, with conditions forecast to become worse. A red heavy rain warning covers coastal parts of Dunedin until tomorrow, and a snow warning covers areas inland. Low-lying areas are at high risk of being rained in, with locals being warned of power outages and floods. Dunedin Mayor Sophie Barker says Council's preparing for a state of emergency because winter's making crisis response harder.
9: It gets dark quite early, so we make making sure that we're absolutely ready, because it's pretty hard when it's dark and it's wet and it's stormy.
8: Snow has closed several roads in the south. The State Highway 8 between Omarama and Tarras, the Lindis Pass, State Highway 87 between Kyburn and Outram, and State Highway 85 between Kyburn and Palmerston. Flooding has closed State Highway 88 between Sawyers Bay and Port Chalmers, between Station Road and Borlasses Road. A 54-year-old man is facing firearms charges after a person was shot in Raglan. Officers were called to Whangar Road at about 8:45 yesterday morning when the victim's minor injuries were assessed by ambulance staff. Police carried out a search warrant, seizing 50 rounds of ammunition. Further searches today found the shotgun allegedly used in the shooting. The man's due in the Hamilton District Court tomorrow. Five new marine reserves along the coast of Otago came into effect today after more than a decade of work. Reserves protect the ocean's ecosystems by restricting fishing, harvesting and mineral extraction. Despite having one of the largest ocean territories, less than 1% of New Zealand's marine environment is protected. Forest and Birds Otago and Southland Conservation Manager Chelsea McGraw says this process began in 2014.
10: We're not done yet. This is kind of the first phase of marine protection down on the southeast coast. So we're just going to keep up the mahi and hopefully we can build on this.
8: That's news.
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8: In sport, the Warriors women have run in seven tries to beat the Bulldogs 32-10 in their NRLW season opener in Hamilton. Centre Emanita Paki had a first-half brace before winger Lavinia Tohalaliku dotted down twice in the second half. Skipper RPE Nichols explains their mindset.
13: I think just keeping things simple, that's, you know, all we had to do. That was our goal to get out here tonight. Keep things simple and just stay connected.
8: At the Football World Cup, praise for France's cool heads, earning a 1-0 round of 16 win over Paraguay and setting up a quarterfinal with Morocco. Kylian Mbappe's 70th minute strike from the penalty spot came in the face of physicality and aggression from Paraguayan tactics. Former Swedish international Zlatan Ibrahimovic says it presented a new kind of challenge for France. That's sport. I'm Joe Gilfillan.
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14: Let's firstly have a look at the coastal forecast for Vovo. There's a gale warning in force. We've got southerly rising to 25 knots and then up to 35 knots later. Sea becoming very rough. Long period southwest swell rising to 4 metres. Northeast swell 2 metres easing. Back on land, the Met Service say there is a orange warning in force. Heavy snow for Southland expected. And today and the rest of our Sunday, we should expect rain. Heavy at times, those southerlies will pick up. 5 degrees is our overnight low. Tomorrow, occasional rain, strong southerlies, and a high of just 8 degrees.
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2: In this update, Met Service is forecasting the severe weather in coastal Dunedin and Clutha to last until tomorrow morning. Red heavy rain warnings and snow warnings cover the two regions, with locals facing possible power outages, floods and slips. The forecaster says low-lying areas are most at risk of being rained in and residents should prepare to self-evacuate. But meteorologist John Law says it may not be much better for those aiming to retreat further inland.
3: Where that wet weather meets the cold air, it will turn to snow, down to about 200 or 300 metres, but the heaviest of about 800 or so.
2: Police have pulled a body from Wellington Harbour following a search for a man who'd failed to resurface earlier this afternoon. Emergency services were sent to the waterfront near Te Papa at about 2:30. The man was found dead just after 5 o'clock. His death has been referred to the coroner. The ACT Party wants to modernise New Zealand's domestic violence regime to recognise pets. ACT's promising several changes if elected, such as strengthening and including animals in protection orders. This would allow police to record animals' presence and give officers power to uplift them. Leader David Seymour says ACT would make coercion by animal abuse a crime punishable by up to 7 years in prison.
4: I don't think that we've recognised how big this problem is, and I don't think we've given the legal teeth.
2: A call for transport officials to revise decades-old rules around farm machinery. Under current transport regulations, more than 700 machines, like tractors and harvesters, are deemed unsafe and too heavy for roads. Rural Contractors NZ says members have been fined more than $10,000 for breaching dimension and mass standards. Chief Executive Andrew Olson says officials don't know how operationally sound these machines are.
5: See these machines in action with the various different services configurations they have and see that they do what they say they'll do safely.
2: That's news.
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2: In sport, attack coach Mike Blair believes the All Blacks can find more balance with the ball as they switch focus to playing Italy. The All Blacks ran in 5-4 in their win over France in Christchurch, but were noticeably more willing to keep the ball in hand to attack. The home side kicked once for every 12.9 passes compared to every 8.9 by the French. Blair says they have game breakers, but they won't shy away from kicking when it's right. The All Blacks flew into Auckland today before moving to Wellington midweek. The Warriors women have kick-started their NRLW season with a bang. They've beaten the Bulldogs 32-10 in Hamilton, running in 7 tries, with centre Emanita Paki and winger Lavinia Tohalaliku bagging doubles. That's sport. I'm Joe Gilfillan.
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12: In this update, as severe rainfall batters much of Dunedin, some residents have been warned they should prepare to self-evacuate. A red heavy rain warning covers coastal areas of Dunedin, and locals are being warned power outages, floods and slips are likely. Dunedin's civil defence bunker has been activated, sandbag stations are in place and flood barriers have been installed. Mayor Sophie Barker says council is discussing putting up evacuation centres, but people need a backup plan.
13: People always need to be emergency ready, and the statistics on people being ready to evacuate aren't great with their grab bags, etc.
12: Parliament has passed sweeping new changes to mental health law. Changes include added protections for mothers and newborns, an end to seclusion for young people, alongside safeguards for adults, and stronger supported patient decision making. The bill passed unanimously. Te Pāti Māori MP Orini Kaipara says they'll be keeping the government accountable for the bill's implementation. This year's FMG Young Farmer of the Year is Southland dairy farmer Tom Slee. Both his father and his uncle have previously won the accolade. Mr. Slee says he was always hoping to win, but was very nervous heading into the grand final weekend. He says he's looking forward to getting back to doing what he loves most.
14: I love being on the land with the cows and sheep and hopefully just keep doing that and stay out of the public spotlight for a wee bit.
12: The biggest advancement to marine protection in a generation is now in place along the coast of Otago. Five new marine reserves bring extra protection to 308 square kilometres of ocean. The reserve's no-take protection policy restricts fishing, harvesting and mineral extraction to help vulnerable species, like kelp forests, breathe. The department's Coastal Otago Operations Manager manager Gabe Davies says these are the first new reserves since 2014.
8: Yeah, this is historic for conservation. It's the first marine reserves ever established along the southeast coast. These marine reserves are like national parks of the sea. They're the highest level of marine protection.
12: That's news.
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12: In sport, the women's draw headlines action tonight at Wimbledon. Craig Gabriel's there.
16: The ladies outdo the gentlemen for attention-grabbing matches in the top half. For the fourth time this year, Arina Sabalenka plays Naomi Osaka, she of crazy walk-on outfits fame. Sabalenka won the other ones this year. Coco Gauff takes on Belinda Bencic for the eighth time. It's 5-2 Coco. She's never made the quarters at the club. Jannik Sinner and Novak Djokovic both face qualifiers. Sinner is against Shintaro Mochizuki, and Djokovic, with a record equaling 105 wins at Wimbledon, takes on Roman Safulin.
12: George Bennett has been the first rider home for his NSN team in stage one of the Tour de France, a team time trial in Barcelona. Bennett's 1 minute 16 seconds adrift of yellow jersey holder Jonas Vingegaard in 27th overall. That's sport. I'm Joe Gilfillan.
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4: In this update, we begin in the south where snow has closed several roads. That's State Highway 8, Fairlie to Lake Pukaki, Mackenzie Basin and the Lindis Pass, State Highway 87 between Kyburn and Outram, and State Highway 85 between Alexandra, Kyburn and Palmerston. In addition, State Highway 88 between Sawyers Bay and Port Chalmers, between Station Road and Borlasses Road, is closed because of flooding. A red heavy rain warning covers Dunedin's coastal areas, and a snow warning covers some areas inland. Council has activated its civil defence bunker, installing sandbag stations and putting up barriers for areas at risk of torrential downpour. Mayor Sophie Barker says they've sent sandbags to Middlemarch for locals dealing with snow, but they'll be leaning on the wider community. A serious two-vehicle crash in Darfield near Christchurch has brought a Canterbury rugby team season to a premature end. Emergency services were sent to Greendale Road just before 6 p.m. yesterday. Police initially told us one person was critically injured while others had moderate injuries. But BDI Rugby Football Club has posted on social media that a van carrying a full load of players was involved, with several taken to hospital. They say a few players face a long road to recovery, and they've made the tough decision to end their season. Decade-old rules for big tractors and farm machinery have driven rural contractors to launch a campaign for change. Machinery has become heavier over the past decade, with many farmers facing fines over $10,000 if they go on the road. 750 agricultural machines, like tractors and harvesters, are affected by the out-of-date rules. Rural Contractors New Zealand Chief Executive Andrew Olson says they have asked ministers for change.
5: Permitting of the largest machines that we've got in the country that do what they say they will do and do that all safely is something that we're pursuing.
4: That's news.
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4: In sport, two men's qualifiers are set to play with the big names as the round of 16 begins at Wimbledon overnight. Craig Gabriel reports.
7: Shintaro Mokuzuki is in a dream. Ranked past 150, he qualified and is now in the last 16 and plays Yannick Sinner. Sinner said he's watched a little bit of the Japanese player and sees him as tricky and comfortable on grass. Novak Djokovic faces another qualifier, Roman Safiulin. The Russian has been ranked top 40 in the past. In a match between hyphenated surnames, Félix-Ange Aliassim will play Alejandro Davidovich for Kina. And finally, Jan-Lennard Struff plays Hubi Hurkacz. Big serves in that one.
4: A New Zealand mountain biker has come third in the latest round of the UCI World Series in Italy. Sasha Ernest moves into the top 10 in overall points. That's sport. I'm Joe Gilfillan.
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7: In this update, conditions are forecast to become worse in the south, where Dunedin's mayor has been monitoring severe weather and its impact right across the city. A red heavy rain warning covers coastal parts of Dunedin until tomorrow, and a snow warning covers areas inland. Low-lying areas are at high risk of being rained in, with locals being warned of power outages and floods. Dunedin Mayor Sophie Barker told us earlier, council's prepared for a state of emergency because winter makes crisis response harder.
8: It's dark quite early, so we're making sure that we're absolutely ready because it's pretty hard when it's dark and it's wet and it's stormy.
7: Snow has closed several roads in the area. There's State Highway 8, Fairlie to Lake Pukaki, the Mackenzie Basin and the Lindis Pass, State Highway 85 between Alexandra, Kyburn and Palmerston, and State Highway 87 between Kyburn and Outram. Flooding has closed State Highway 88 between Sawyers Bay and Port Chalmers between Station Road and Borlasses Road. Five new marine reserves along the coast of Otago came into being today after more than a decade of work. Reserves protect the ocean's ecosystems by restricting fishing, harvesting and mineral extraction. Despite having one of the largest ocean territories, less than 1% of New Zealand's marine environment is protected. Forest and Birds Otago and Southland Conservation Manager Chelsea McGaw says this process began in 2014.
9: We're not done yet. This is kind of the first phase of marine protection down on the southeast coast. So we're just going to keep up the mahi and hopefully we can build on this.
7: Truffles are a growing sector in New Zealand, with demand for the fungi rising around the world. New Zealand has just under 400 truffle growers, but the New Zealand Truffle Association is expecting growth. It says the prized fungi can be worth up to $2,500 a kilogram. The association says a recent $10 million development in Canterbury signals growing confidence. That's news.
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7: In sport, the Warriors women have beaten the Bulldogs 32-10 in Hamilton to start their NRLW season. They scored 7 tries with centre Emanita Paki and winger Lavinia Tohala-Liku bagging doubles. The women's draw will headline action tonight as the round of 16 gets underway at Wimbledon. Here's Craig Gabriel courtside.
11: The ladies outdo the gentlemen for attention-grabbing matches in the top half. For the fourth time this year, Arina Sabalenka plays Naomi Osaka, she of crazy walk-on outfits fame. Sabalenka won the other ones this year. Coco Gauff takes on Belinda Bencic for the 8th time. It's 5-2 Coco. She's never made the quarters at the club. Jannik Sinner and Novak Djokovic both face qualifiers. Sinner is against Shintaro Mochizuki, and Djokovic, with a record equaling 105 wins at Wimbledon, takes on Roman Safulin.
7: That's sport. I'm Joe Gilfillan.
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7: In this update, Met Service is forecasting the severe weather in coastal Dunedin and Clutha to last until later in the day. Red heavy rain warnings and snow warnings cover both regions, with locals facing possible power outages, floods and slips. The forecaster says low-lying areas are most at risk of being rained in and residents should prepare to self-evacuate. Meteorologist John Law says it may not be much better for those aiming to retreat further inland.
8: Where that wet weather meets the cold air, it will turn to snow down to about 200 or 300 metres, but the heaviest about 800 or so.
7: A reminder about roads closed in the south. Snow has closed State Highways 8, 85 and 87. Flooding has closed State Highway 88. A serious two-vehicle crash in Darfield near Christchurch has brought a Canterbury rugby team season to a premature end. Emergency services were called to Greendale Road late yesterday afternoon. Police initially told our newsroom one person was critically injured while others had moderate to minor injuries. BDI Rugby Football Club has posted on social media that a van carrying a full load of players was involved, with 9 of the 13 injured taken to hospital. They say a few players face a long road to recovery and they've made the tough decision to end their season. Researchers want smarter injury modelling in rugby mouthguards to better protect all players. The devices, introduced in 2024, measure head impacts and use computer modelling to estimate a player's injury risk. But Otago University professor Melanie Bussey says they don't account for differences in sex, age or size. Professor Bussey says using the standard male model for an average female can over or underestimate brain strain by up to 50%.
9: What we're calling for really is a minimum change of having at least 3 head sizes and would allow us to get more accurate injury risk data for different size players.
7: That's news.
0: Hoka Nui Sport.
7: In sport, attack coach Mike Blair wants the All Blacks to continue embracing their natural instincts even without an enclosed stadium. The All Blacks, in their first test under Blair's attack systems, ran in 5-4 against France in Christchurch. Blair says they may have to approach Italy in Wellington on Saturday a little differently, but the Hurricanes showed in the Super Rugby final that bad weather can still lead to brutal attack. The Warriors women have run in 7 tries to beat the Bulldogs 32-10 in their NRLW season opener in Hamilton. Centre Emanita Paki and winger Lavinia Tohalaliku each scored twice. Skipper RPE Nichols explains their mindset.
10: I think just keeping things simple, that's, you know, all we had to do. That was our goal to get out here tonight. Keep things simple and just stay connected.
7: That's sport. I'm Joe Gilfillan.
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6: In this update, some Dunedin residents were told last night they need to be ready for self-evacuation as severe rainfall batters parts of the city. A red heavy rain warning covers coastal areas of Dunedin and locals are being warned of power outages, floods and slips. Dunedin's civil defence bunkers operating, sandbag stations are in place and flood barriers have been installed. Mayor Sophie Barker said earlier councils discussed evacuation centres, but people need a backup plan.
7: People always need to be emergency ready, and the statistics on people being ready to evacuate aren't great with their grab bags, etc.
6: The ACT Party says abusers should never be able to weaponise pets against their victims. If re-elected, ACT would bring in legislation to prevent family violence perpetrators using pets. ACT family violence spokesperson Karen Chaw says they would strengthen protection orders so offenders cannot withhold, sell, give away or otherwise dispose of a protected person's pet. It would amend the Crimes Act to make abuse of a pet as a means of coercion an offence with a possible 7-year prison term. A reminder, New Zealand needs to approach international relations holistically if it wants to expand trade. Chris Luxon has promised to try for 7 new deals in 5 years if his party is re-elected. They're with Brazil, Switzerland, Argentina, Bangladesh, Nigeria, Uruguay and the European Free Trade Association. Geopolitical analyst Dr. Jeffrey Miller says it's good to see trade on the agenda, but we need to tread carefully diplomatically.
8: The risk is the efforts will be spread a little bit too thinly, or that the countries involved may see themselves as being part of a box-ticking exercise.
6: The biggest advancement to marine protection in a generation is now in place along the coast of Otago. 5 new marine reserves bring extra protection to 308 square kilometres of ocean. The reserve's no-take protection policy restricts fishing, harvesting and mineral extraction to help vulnerable species like kelp forests breathe. The Department of Conservation's Coastal Otago Operations Manager Gabe Davies says these are the first new reserves since 2014.
9: Yeah, this is historic for conservation. It's the first marine reserves ever established along the southeast coast. These marine reserves are like national parks of the sea. They're the highest level of marine protection.
6: Truffles are a growing sector in New Zealand, with the demand for the fungi rising around the world. New Zealand has just under 400 truffle growers, but the New Zealand Truffle Association is expecting growth. It says the prized fungi can be worth up to $2,500 a kilogram. The association says a recent $10 million development in Canterbury signals growing confidence. This year's FMG Young Farmer of the Year is Southland dairy farmer Tom Slee. Both his father and his uncle have previously won the accolade. Mr. Slee says he was always hoping to win, but was very nervous heading into the grand final. He says he's looking forward to getting back to doing what he loves most.
10: I love being on the land with the cows and sheep, and hopefully just keep doing that and stay out of the public spotlight for a wee bit.
0: Hokanui Sport.
6: In sport, the Warriors women ran in 7 tries to crush the Bulldogs 32-10 in their NRLW season opener in Hamilton. Centre Emanita Paki had a first half brace before winger Lavinia Tohalaliku dotted down twice in the second half. Skipper Api'i Nichols explains their mindset.
11: I think just keeping things simple, that's, you know, all we had to do. That was our goal to get out here tonight. Keep things simple and just stay connected.
6: A New Zealand mountain biker made the podium in the latest round of the UCI World Series in Italy. Sasha Ernest won her second elite podium after placing third and moves into the top 10 in overall points. Former first five Lima Sopoanga is hailing the All Blacks' positive intent on attack as they begin to switch focus to playing Italy in Wellington on Saturday. New Zealand was noticeably more willing to keep the ball in hand on attack compared to last year in the 2-point Nations Championship win over France in Christchurch. Sopoanga says they're getting back to their DNA.
12: When you're a young age, you want to go out there with your mates and play in the backyard and kick a ball around and be razzle dazzle, and that's in the heart of where we've been successful in the past. And to back our skills, to use what we're good at, and that's our natural instincts to play and run with the ball.
6: That's news and sport. I'm Joe Gilfillan.
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8: In this update, a serious two-vehicle crash in Darfield near Christchurch has brought a Canterbury rugby team season to a premature end. Emergency services were called to Greendale Road late Saturday afternoon. Police initially told our newsroom one person was critically injured while others had moderate to minor injuries. But BDI Rugby Football Clubs now posted on social media that a van carrying a full load of players was involved, with 9 of the 13 injured taken to hospital. They say a few players face a long road to recovery and they've made the tough decision to end their season. Snow has closed several roads in the south. The State Highway 8, Fairley to Lake Pukaki, Mackenzie Basin and the Lindis Pass. State Highway 85 between Alexandra, Kyburn and Palmerston, and State Highway 87 between Kyburn and Outram. In addition, State Highway 88 between Sawyers Bay and Port Chalmers between Station Road and Borlasses Road is closed because of flooding. A red heavy rain warning covers Dunedin's coastal areas and a snow warning covers some areas inland. Mayor Sophie Barker said earlier they've sent sandbags to Middlemarch for locals dealing with snow and they're leaning on the wider community.
9: We're activating, if we need to, our community boards because it's on the ground people as well who can help their communities.
8: Forest and Birds claiming a new law will see our national parks farmed for trophy hunting tourism. The Game Animal Amendment Bill came into law during the week and is set to designate herds of special interest such as deer and the goat-like animals tar. Instead of exterminating herds in national parks, some will be maintained for hunting purposes. Docks Canterbury and West Coast Conservation Manager Nikki Snowink says deer and tar are browsing animals, so will quickly strip forests bare.
10: We totally encourage hunters to get out there and reduce the numbers of pest animals for conservation outcomes, and we don't think herds of special interest are the mechanism to do this.
8: Decades-old rules for big tractors and farm machinery have driven rural contractors to launch a campaign for change. Machinery's become heavier over the past decade, with many farmers facing fines over $10,000 if they go on the road. 750 agricultural machines, like tractors and harvesters, are affected by the out-of-date rules. Rural Contractors New Zealand Chief Executive Andrew Olson says they've asked ministers for change.
11: Permitting of the largest machines that we've got in the country that do what they say they will do and do that all safely is something that we're pursuing.
8: First responders will have the chance to compete on the world stage close to home in the World Police and Fire Games. Perth will host more than 8,500 retired, volunteer and professional firefighters and police officers at the Games in March. Competitors will be selected from a range of 66 sports, including athletes, cycling, golf, fishing, darts and 10-pin bowling. Games Ambassador Sergeant Rob Lyle says having the event in Australia means it's a lot easier for New Zealanders to take part.
2: It's really never going to be as accessible for people to test themselves against other people around the world for as cost-effective a way as they could do that with just travelling over to Perth.
0: Hokanui Sport.
8: In sport, a New Zealand mountain biker's made the podium in the latest round of the UCI World Series in Italy. Sasha Ernest won her second elite podium after placing third and moves into the top 10 in overall points. The Warriors women have begun their NRLW season with a win. They've beaten the Bulldogs 32-10 in Hamilton, with centre Emanita Paki and winger Lavinia Tohalaliku bagging doubles. Skipper Api'i Nichols says she's stoked with their effort.
12: I'm very proud of for our girls. I mean, Bulldogs, they gave us a good run out there. They were tough to play against, but yeah, really proud of our girls, their efforts tonight.
8: Attack coach Mike Blair is highlighting the All Blacks' ability to counter as they reflect on the first test of a new regime. The side moved to Auckland yesterday ahead of Saturday's next Nations Championship test with Italy in Wellington. Blair says they can be more ruthless, but the ability was there in their two-point victory over France in Christchurch.
13: I loved the skill sets that we've got. Some of the skills in the edges with our backs was phenomenal. A couple of tries we scored, I think it was Pete Lackey's try and Cam's try, were real multi-dimensional.
8: That's news and sport. I'm Joe Gilfillan.
0: Southland's best music mix lives here on Hokanui.

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6: In this update, Dunedin's mayor has been monitoring severe weather and its impact right across the city, with conditions forecast to become worse. A red heavy rain warning covers coastal parts of Dunedin until later today, and a snow warning covers areas inland. Low-lying areas are at high risk of being rained in, with locals being warned of power outages and floods. Dunedin Mayor Sophie Barker said earlier, council is prepared for a state of emergency because winter makes crisis response harder.
7: It gets dark quite early, so we're making sure that we're absolutely ready because it's pretty hard when it's dark and it's wet and it's stormy.
6: Snow has closed several roads in the south. They're State Highway 8, Fairlie to Lake Pukaki, the Mackenzie Basin and Lindis Pass, State Highway 85 between Alexandra, Kyburn and Palmerston, and State Highway 87 between Kyburn and Outram. Flooding has closed State Highway 88 between Sawyers Bay and Port Chalmers, between Station Road and Borlasses Road. Women's Refuge is running a fundraising and awareness campaign to support its affiliated refuges nationwide. The campaign, It Takes Seven, is based on the fact that, on average, it takes seven attempts for someone to leave an abuser. Participants are encouraged to choose their own challenge involving the number seven. Chief Executive Naomi Ogg says it gets over 70 calls a day to refuges across the country. She says one in three women in New Zealand would experience abuse at some point in their life. Two-thirds of incidents go unreported. A 54-year-old man is due in the Hamilton District Court today facing firearms charges after a person was shot in Raglan. Officers were sent to Whangarr Road at around 8:45 on Saturday morning, where the victim's minor injuries were assessed by ambulance staff. Police carried out a search warrant, seizing 50 rounds of ammunition. Further searches yesterday found the shotgun allegedly used in the shooting. Different strategies for beating nicotine dependence are being put to the test in a new head-to-head trial. A three-year Auckland University study is comparing the effectiveness of gradually tapering off products like nicotine patches against a newly approved drug, Cytisine. The drug reduces cravings and blocks receptors to the brain containing the same compounds found in coffee trees. Research professor Chris Bullen says he hopes it becomes an acceptable way to combat the addiction. addiction.
8: There are several hundred thousand people in this situation that we need to support on the pathway to freedom from smoking particularly.
6: Five new marine reserves along the coast of Otago came into existence yesterday after more than a decade of work. Reserves protect the ocean's ecosystems by restricting fishing, harvesting and mineral extraction. Despite having one of the largest ocean territories, less than 1% of New Zealand's marine environment is protected. Forest and Bird Otago and Southland Conservation Manager Chelsea McGaw says this process began in 2014.
9: We're not done yet. This is kind of the first phase of marine protection down on the southeast coast. So we're just going to keep up the mahi and hopefully we can build on this.
0: Hokanui Sport.
6: In sport, the Warriors women ran in seven tries to crush the Bulldogs 32-10 in their NRLW season opener in Hamilton. Centre Emanita Paki had a first-half brace before winger Lavinia Tohalaliku dotted down twice in the second half. Skipper Api'i Nichols explains their mindset.
10: I think just keeping things simple, that's, you know, all we had to do. That was our goal to get out here tonight, keep things simple and just stay connected.
6: A New Zealand mountain biker made the podium in the latest round of the UCI World Series in Italy. Sasha Ernest won her second elite podium after placing third and moves into the top 10 in overall points. Former first five Lima Sopoanga is hailing the All Blacks' positive intent on attack as they begin to switch focus to playing Italy in Wellington on Saturday. New Zealand was noticeably more willing to keep the ball in hand on attack compared to last year in the two-point Nations Championship win over France in Christchurch on Saturday. Sopoanga says they're getting back to their DNA.
11: When you're a young age, you want to go out there with your mates and play in the backyard and kick a ball around and be razzle-dazzle, and that's in the heart of where we've been successful in the past, and to back our skills, to use what we're good at, and that's our natural instincts to play and run with the ball.
6: That's news and sport. I'm Joe Gilfillan.
0: Southland's best music mix starts now on Hokanui.

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6: In this update, a serious two-vehicle crash in Darfield near Christchurch has brought a Canterbury rugby team season to a premature end. Emergency services were sent to Greendale Road late on Saturday afternoon. Police initially told our newsroom one person was critically injured while others had moderate to minor injuries. Now, BDI Rugby Football Club has posted on social media that a van carrying a full load of players was involved, with 9 of the 13 injured taken to hospital. The club says a few players face a long road to recovery and they've made the tough decision to end their season. Met Service is forecasting severe weather in coastal Dunedin and Clutha to last until later this morning. Red heavy rain warnings and snow warnings cover the two regions, with locals facing possible power outages, floods and slips. The forecaster says low-lying areas are most at risk of being rained in and residents should be ready to self-evacuate. But meteorologist John Law says it may not be much better for those aiming to retreat further inland.
7: Where that wet weather meets the cold air, it will turn to snow down to about 200 or 300 metres, but the heaviest about 800 or so.
6: Police have pulled a body from Wellington Harbour following a search for a man who'd failed to resurface yesterday. Emergency services were sent to the waterfront near Te Papa Tongarewa about 2:30 in the afternoon. The man was found dead just after 5 o'clock. His death has been referred to the coroner. A call for transport officials to revise decades-old rules around farm machinery. Under current transport regulations, more than 700 machines, like tractors and harvesters, are deemed unsafe and too heavy for roads. Rural Contractors NZ says members have been fined more than $10,000 for breaching dimension and mass standards. Chief Executive Andrew Olson says officials don't know how operationally sound these machines are.
8: See these machines in action with the various different service configurations they have and see that they do what they say they'll do safely.
6: Small distillers are warning they're bearing the brunt of the alcohol excise tax climbing again. It rose 3.07% on Wednesday. Distilled Spirits Aotearoa says excise is now the single largest cost on a bottle of New Zealand spirits, often exceeding all the ingredients, packaging, freight and labour combined. Spokesman Soren Crabb says the annual tax increase is affecting their ability to operate.
9: It means we're able to employ less people, we're able to focus less on exports. We're not able to develop the tourism sector in the cellar door, therefore reducing the amount we're able to put into the local economies.
6: Researchers want smarter injury modelling in rugby mouthguards to better protect all players. The devices introduced in 2024 measure head impacts and use computer modelling to estimate a player's injury risk. But Otago University Professor Melanie Bussey says they don't account for differences in sex, age or size. Professor Bussey says using the standard male model for an average female can over or underestimate a brain strain by up to 50%.
10: What we're calling for really is a minimum change of having at least three head sizes and would allow us to get more accurate injury risk data for different size players.
0: Hokanui Sport.
6: In sport, New Zealand mountain bikers made the podium in the latest round of the UCI World Series in Italy. Sasha Ernest won her second elite podium after placing third and moves into the top 10 in overall points. The Warriors women have begun their NRLW season with a win. They've beaten the Bulldogs 32-10 in Hamilton, with centre Emini Tapaki and winger Lavinia Tohalaliku bagging doubles. Skipper Arpi'i Nichols says she's stoked with the effort.
11: I'm very proud of, for our girls. I mean, Bulldogs, they gave us a good run out there. They were tough to play against, but yeah, really proud of our girls, their efforts tonight.
6: Attack coach Mike Blair's highlighting the All Blacks' ability to counter as they reflect on the first test of a new regime. The side moved to Auckland yesterday ahead of Saturday's next Nations Championships test against Italy in Wellington. Blair says they can be more ruthless, but the ability was there in their two-point victory over France in Christchurch.
12: I love the skill sets that we've got. Some of the skills in the edges with our backs was phenomenal. A couple of tries we scored, I think it was Pete Blackeye's try and Cam's try were real multidimensional.
6: That's news and sport. I'm Joe Gilfillan.
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7: In this update, a serious two-vehicle crash in Darfield near Christchurch has brought a Canterbury rugby team season to a premature end. Emergency services were sent to Greendale Road late on Saturday afternoon. Police initially told our newsroom one person was critically injured while others had moderate to minor injuries. Now, BDI Rugby Football Club has posted on social media that a van carrying a full load of players was involved, with 9 of the 13 injured taken to hospital. The club says a few players face a long road to recovery and they've made the tough decision to end their season. Met Service is forecasting severe weather in coastal Dunedin and Clutha to last until later this morning. Red heavy rain warnings and snow warnings cover the two regions, with locals facing possible power outages, floods and slips. The forecaster says low-lying areas are most at risk of being rained in and residents should be ready to self-evacuate. But meteorologist John Law says it may not be much better for those aiming to retreat further inland.
8: Where that wet weather meets the cold air, it will turn to snow down to about 200 or 300 metres, but the heaviest about 800 or so.
7: Police have pulled a body from Wellington Harbour following a search for a man who'd failed to resurface yesterday. Emergency services were sent to the waterfront near Te Papa Tongarewa about 2:30 in the afternoon. The man was found dead just after 5 o'clock. His death has been referred to the coroner. A call for transport officials to revise decades-old rules around farm machinery. Under current transport regulations, more than 700 machines, like tractors and harvesters, are deemed unsafe and too heavy for roads. Rural Contractors NZ says members have been fined more than $10,000 for breaching dimension and mass standards. Chief Executive Andrew Olson says officials don't know how operationally sound these machines are.
9: See these machines in action with the various different service configurations they have and see that they do what they say they'll do safely.
7: Small distillers are warning they're bearing the brunt of the alcohol excise tax climbing again. It rose 3.07% on Wednesday. Distilled Spirits Aotearoa says excise is now the single largest cost on a bottle of New Zealand spirits, often exceeding all the ingredients, packaging, freight and labour combined. Spokesman Soren Crabb says the annual tax increase is affecting their ability to operate.
10: It means we're able to employ less people, we're able to focus less On exports, we're not able to develop the tourism sector in the cellar door, therefore reducing the amount we're able to put into the local economies.
7: Researchers want smarter injury modelling in rugby mouthguards to better protect all players. The devices introduced in 2024 measure head impacts and use computer modelling to estimate a player's injury risk. But Otago University Professor Melanie Bussey says they don't account for differences in sex, age or size. Professor Bussey says using the standard male model for an average female can over or underestimate a brain strain by up to 50%.
11: What we're calling for really is a minimum change of having at least three head sizes and would allow us to get more accurate injury risk data for different size players.
0: Hokanui Sport.
7: In sport, New Zealand mountain bikers made the podium in the latest round of the UCI World Series in Italy. Sasha Ernest won her second elite podium after placing third and moves into the top 10 in overall points. The Warriors women have begun their NRLW season with a win. They've beaten the Bulldogs 32-10 in Hamilton, with centre Emanita Paki and winger Lavinia Tohalaliku bagging doubles. Skipper Arpi'i Nichols says she's stoked with the effort.
12: I'm very proud of for our girls. I mean, Bulldogs, they gave us a good run out there. They were tough to play against, but yeah, really proud of our girls, their efforts tonight.
7: Attack coach Mike Blair's highlighting the All Blacks' ability to counter as they reflect on the first test of a new regime. The side moved to Auckland yesterday ahead of Saturday's next Nations Championships test against Italy in Wellington. Blair says they can be more ruthless, but the ability was there in their two-point victory over France in Christchurch.
13: I love the skill sets that we've got. Some of the skills in the edges with our backs was phenomenal. A couple of tries we scored, I think it was Pete Lackey's try and Cam's try were real multidimensional.
7: That's news and sport. I'm Joe Gilfillan.
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14: Met Service forecast for Southland. The marine forecast for Vovo, southeast 25 knots, easing to easterly 15 this evening. Weather-wise today, there is an orange warning in force, heavy snow for Southland. And there will be cloudy periods today with a few showers clearing this afternoon and south-easterly winds. A high of 8 degrees, a low of 1. Tomorrow, partly cloudy, easterlies dying out before dawn, high of 8, a low of 2. And Wednesday, mostly cloudy, with a few showers developing in the morning.
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3: In this update, significant flooding is affecting Mosgiel and parts of Dunedin. In Mosgiel, water's risen rapidly in High Street overnight and people are being asked to avoid driving around so they don't push floodwaters into shops and potentially houses. An evacuation centre is operating at the Tairi Bowling Club on Wycliffe Street and sandbags are available at Mosgiel Memorial Park Gym and Dunedin Ice Stadium car parks. Met Service meteorologist John Law says a red rain warning remains in effect for coastal Dunedin and Clutha until 10 a.m.
4: Although it improves for Otago, it just shifts that risk area further up the south. Places like Canterbury and Marlborough in the firing line for heavy rainfall.
3: And a week of significant snowfall is set for much of the South Island. Alongside heavy rain, parts of Otago and northern Southland have faced heavy snowfall overnight, with a number of state highway closures around inland Dunedin yesterday due to the ice and snow. New Zealand's economic outlook is looking much more encouraging thanks to the diffusing of the Middle East crisis. ASB's latest economic forecast reveals easing oil prices have reduced the risk of a prolonged inflation shock and put New Zealand's recovery back on a firmer footing. Chief economist Nick Tuffley says fuel prices were starting to crowd out household spending and lift business costs. But with the rocky patch over, there's now more confidence and optimism. Hope that other politicians will take a leaf out of National book and commit to expanding trade. Chris Luxon's promised to attempt 7 new deals in 5 years if re-elected, with Brazil, Switzerland, Argentina, Bangladesh, Nigeria, Uruguay and the European Free Trade Association. Export NZ Chief Executive Catherine Rich says it's a smart goal given the international climate, but a cross-party approach is needed.
5: I would hope that everybody's thinking about how we can do more offshore to respond to the current geopolitical tensions and the fact that it's just that much harder for many of our exporters.
3: That's news.
6: Ag 2 microwave popcorn makes romance movies pop. So pick up a pack of Ag 2 today.
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3: In sport, to the finale of Formula One's British Grand Prix on Sky Sport.
7: For the first time since Austin in 2024, Charles Leclerc is victorious. He wins the British Grand Prix here at Silverstone.
3: Ferrari's Leclerc has finished ahead of George Russell and Lewis Hamilton in anticlimactic circumstances under a final lap safety car. Series leader Kimi Antonelli suffered a suspension failure while closing in on the lead late. Liam Lawson equaled his best result of the season with 6, collecting points from both the sprint and Grand Prix races over the weekend. Novak Djokovic has surpassed Roger Federer in all-time men's singles match wins at Wimbledon as he progressed to the quarterfinals in 4 sets. That's sport. I'm Jodie Gill.
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9: Brisk southeasterlies breeze and cloud expected to linger over Southland and West Otago skies with a few scattered showers hanging around until night begins to fall. A chilly high of 5 degrees for Tapanui. Gorn and Invercargill not chasing too much warmer with an expected high of 7 degrees. A similar start for Te Anau. pesky southeasterlies, cloud cover and isolated downpours for majority of the day before things start to clear this evening. An expected high of 6 degrees.
0: Southland's best music mix starts now on Hokanui.
10: Kia ora, kia ora, a te mare. Welcome to Hokanui Breakfast with yours truly, with Chitty for your Monday. I was cruising back from Central Otago yesterday and noticed some very low-lying snow on the Blueies. In fact, on the paddocks that go up to the Blue Mountains out in West Otago. So no doubt another crisp and brisk start out there. Thinking of our mates up the road after significant downpours yesterday and overnight. So that's widespread flooding across Dunedin, Mosgiel and O'omaru, prompting a state of emergency in the Waitaki district. Fire and emergency, just some quick stats for you. Received around 70 flooding related calls, with many vehicles becoming stranded in floodwaters. More than 20 people have self-evacuated and evacuation centres have been opened in Mosgiel and O'omaru. So I'll keep you up to date if there is anything we need to know in that regards. I'll be back very shortly with your top six. Right now, it's the All-American Rejects. It's Give You How. It's Hokanui with Chitty for your Monday. Good morning.

0: 12 after 6, Ella Langley on Hukunui with Chitty. That reminds me, I saw a pretty cool cover by one of our very own over the weekend. I'll share that with you for a bit of a giggle before 7 this morning. Right now it's time for our Hukunui Top 6, just after 6. It's a mix of some fun, some facts, and hopefully everything you need to keep you sharp, savvy and in the know, especially handy on a Monday. Today's episode very proudly brought to you by Traditional Standards Holdings, the Arsenic Collection Group and Alternative Building Solutions. Imagine getting knocked out of Wimbledon by someone else's labradoodle. Okay, world number one Arina Sabalenka wants Wimbledon to relax its ban on dogs because she misses having her one around during the tournament. They were allowed at this year's French Open, but Wimbledon only permits service and security dogs. I mean, hey, at least they don't have to worry about who let the dogs out. Because they won't actually even let anyone in. A rare Victorian gown dyed with poisonous arsenic is on display at the Whanganui Regional Museum for the first and only time before permanently being stored away. The dress dates back to the 1850s and conservation work has even revealed details about its original owner, Alan Lance, and included that she was right-handed and that one side was slightly larger than the other. Apparently back in the day, the question wasn't, will this suit me? It was, will this kill me? And somehow people were okay with that. The employment court has heard evidence that former Wellington Calendar Girl dancers have claimed they were treated like employees despite being classified as contractors. 19 dancers were dismissed after protesting a new contract and, well, say they worked set hours, had limited freedom over clients and faced penalties. That was if they didn't follow any expectations. The club says the contractor model offered flexibility, but the dancers argued otherwise. Nothing says independent contractor quite like having a boss, a roster, and also consequences. That bright purple drink you've suddenly started seeing all over social media, that's probably ubi. Now, the Filipino purple yam is showing up in coffees, cakes, desserts, ice cream, all of the things across Aotearoa. While plenty of people are drawn in by its colour, Filipino communities say it's the nostalgia and cultural connection that makes it special. Let's be honest, half the country ordered it because it looked good in a photo and accidentally discovered it tastes good too. As Europe battles record-breaking heat waves, researchers are looking at unlikely building material, hemp. Hempcrete made from hemp and lime helps regulate temperatures, resist fire and pests, and can even be carbon negative. It's already been used in thousands of construction projects as countries look for greener ways to keep buildings cool. Imagine telling your granddad the future of housing was hemp. You'd have lost long before you even got to the insulation part. And finally, fans are not happy with Fiona's new look in the Shrek 5 trailer. Social media has lit up with complaints that Fiona appears younger and more polished, while Shrek has been given wrinkles and signs of aging. Millions have viewed videos questioning why the Ogre Queen was, well, you know, originally challenging beauty standards and suddenly looks now that she's had a makeover. Fiona escaped the tower, fought dragons, married an ogre, and still couldn't escape a Hollywood glow-up. Shrek got wrinkles, Fiona got fillers, and of course, the internet got upset. That is your Hukunui Top 6. Some fun, some facts, and no doubt a few things to argue about over Brekkie.
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0: 25 after 6, Ava Max. It's Hokanui with Chitty. Rosie Tease, maybe a name that you don't know yet. She's a Kiwi gal, and I do believe she's going to be quite possibly New Zealand's next country pop star. She's been doing her thing, working on the daily grind, trying to get noticed everywhere, and certainly she has some songs out, and she is cutting the mustard indeed. But something quite clever that she has done is she has jumped on social media and she's doing covers of Choosin' Texas, but making it towards a specific region across Aotearoa. And this is what she had to say when she was singing about Choosin' Southland.
1: He's from Southland, I can tell by the way he wears a swan dry round.

0: in spades all by himself. He's from South and I can tell.
1: Okay, she's absolutely nailed that. Oh, Rosie Tease, just what I needed on a Monday.
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6: Still plenty to come after your 6:30 news updates on Hokonoi as we crank up the energy dial and get ready for Monday, including Dizzy Rascal Mercer, one of our local dart legends. What's she gone and done now? And the royal wedding over the weekend, did it spark your interest, or we just pleased it's over and done? Of course, I'm talking about what happens when you get TNT and you put them together. It's dynamite. Taylor Swift and Travis Kelce lighten up New York in only the way that Taylor Swift could. And we talk matariki.
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9: In this update, a state of emergency has been declared for the Waitaki district as severe surface flooding takes its toll across Otago. Fire and Emergency says Oamaru and Mosgiel have been hit hard overnight, with about 70 calls related to flooding. In Mosgiel, a number of residents, including a family of five, bunked down at an evacuation centre at the Tairi Bowling Club. In South Dunedin, flood protection barriers have been installed in Surrey Street. A red rain warning remains in place for coastal Dunedin and Clutha until 10 a.m, but Met Service says the weather system should move north today. Export New Zealand's praising the ambition behind National's big trade promise. Leader Chris Luxon says if re-elected, the party will try to win deals with seven economies in 5 years. These are Brazil, Switzerland, Argentina, Bangladesh, Nigeria, Uruguay and the European Free Trade Association.

0: changing. The only thing that New Zealand can control is how we work harder offshore for exporters.
1: Better news on New Zealand's economic recovery. ASB's latest quarterly economic outlook says falling oil prices are easing pressure on inflation, household budgets and business costs, making for a brighter picture. That's news.
2: In your local Hokanui news for Monday morning, Southland Dairy Farmer Tom Slee has been crowned this year's FMG Young Farmer of the Year. The 29-year-old came from third place heading into the Agri Knowledge Quiz before a stellar buzz around performance secured the title. The win continues a strong family tradition, with his father Richard Slee winning in 1999 and uncle Simon Hopcroft taking the crown in 2004. Slee is the first Otago Southland winner since season 50 and finished 10 points clear of runner-up Jack Taggart. The Nightcaps Community Medical Trust is calling on the community to help raise more than $30,000 a year to retain a part-time nurse after changes to its primary healthcare funding. The centre now relies on visiting doctors from Ototo Medical Centre twice a week. Trust leaders say the nurse provides vital support, particularly for older residents and those with limited transport, while concerns continue about healthcare funding challenges facing rural communities. Southlander Colin Hitchcock has been recognised for 50 years of volunteer firefighting service. The Thornbury Volunteer Fire Brigade member joined the Orapuke Brigade at just 19 years old and has spent 5 decades responding to fires, storms and emergencies across the region. Now serving in an operational support role, Hitchcock says he plans to continue giving back to the community for as long as possible. And Balclutha sports stalwart Gordon Baird has received an Otago Sports Award for services to sport. The 78-year-old has devoted more than 60 years to South Otago sport as an athlete, coach, administrator and mentor. Baird says helping young athletes grow in confidence and reach their potential has been one of the most rewarding parts of his long involvement in local sport. That is your local Hokanui News, proudly brought to you by the St. James Theatre on Oak Street, Gore.
3: The Muster with Andy Muir, home of Southland's best rural information. 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Hokanui Sport.
1: In sport, a satisfied Liam Lawson after a productive weekend at Formula One's British Grand Prix at Silverstone. His sixth place equals his best result of the season, having also collected points in yesterday's sprint race.
4: It's been a good day. We had not a very good start, but a really good first lap. Here, with the way the energy is, even on the first lap, you can make up quite a few positions. And then the car was just really good, especially second half of the stint. For us, it really came alive.
1: Ferrari Charles Leclerc won the race ahead of George Russell and Lewis Hamilton, while series leader Kimi Antonelli was 16th after a late mechanical failure and a speeding penalty. Women's world number one Aryna Sabalenka has been knocked out of Wimbledon by Japan's Naomi Osaka. In the men's draw, Novak Djokovic is through to the quarterfinals after a 4-sets win. That's sport. I'm Jodie Gill.
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2: Brisk southeasterlies breeze and cloud expected to linger over Southland and West Otago skies, with a few scattered showers hanging around until night begins to fall. A chilly high of 5 degrees for Tapanui. Gorin and Invercargill not chasing too much warmer, with an expected high of 7 degrees. A similar start for Te Anau. Pesky southeasterlies, cloud cover and isolated downpours for majority of the day before things start to clear this evening. An expected high of 6 degrees.
3: 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Your local breakfast from the heart of Gore. Hokanui Breakfast with Chitty and Regional Ford.
2: A massive well done and congratulations to one of our favourite dart playing rascals, Desi Mercer, who's been up north competing, and while she didn't get the win, losing 5-4 in the Open Gold Final for women's singles against young gun Nicole Runnell, she absolutely won something else because she gets to wear the fern once again. She'll be heading over to Mongolia to represent New Zealand in the Asia Pacific Cup in October. That is absolutely outstanding, and I do believe that will put her one step further.

To heading to England potentially as well for the big dance, the big old darts dance. So, yeah, if there's one person that can make it all happen, it's certainly Desi Mercer. Congratulations.

0: Let's call it 6:43.
1: Hey, it's my show. I'll do what I like.
0: Whatever. Green Day on Hokanui. Now, what can only be considered, described as the royal wedding of a generation? Taylor Swift and Travis Kelce tied the knot in a star-studded New York wedding over the weekend. They officially married after a highly secretive wedding at New York's Madison Square Garden with, well, just like really intimate, really close friends, that's all. Only 1,000 people. Guess who was the MC? This blows my mind in all the right ways. Adam Sandler. Yep, he officiated the ceremony, helping bring both families together on the day. Guests described the wedding as intimate despite the massive scale. Stevie Nicks performed. And the guest list quickly became one of the biggest talking points. A star-studded lineup: Selena Gomez, her husband Benny Blanco, Chris Rock, Sacha Baron Cohen, Ethan Hawke, Brad Pitt, Hugh Grant, Steven Spielberg, Sir Paul McCartney, Machine Gun Kelly, The Chainsmokers, just to name a few. Like, what? Supermodel Karlie Kloss also drew attention for her appearance, given the previously well-publicised friendships up and friendships down. But what people were really noticing was the apparent absence of several people, often linked to the singer, like Blake Lively, Ryan Reynolds, Hayley Williams from Paramore. So yeah, that's interesting, but also, do what you want, it's your wedding day. Now, in 2023, the romance really started, you know, gaining a bit of attraction in headlines after Kelce famously tried to give the pop star a friendship bracelet with his phone number during the Eras Tour stop in Kansas City, making their wedding one of the most talked about celebrity events of the year, but I would say to go down in history. Whether you're a fan or not, it's certainly on everybody's lips, and well, now we can say end of a Taylor Swift, hopefully, era.
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What a throwback. 6:53, Diane Rumble. It's Cruel on Hokanui with Chiri. As we get ready to celebrate Matariki, Māori New Year, this coming Friday, I thought, hey, what a good chance to dive into it a little bit more and discover the meaning, the whys, the hows, and also what this year's theme is all about. So this year's theme of Matariki is Matariki Haranga Waka. So it's all about inclusion and encouraging all people to celebrate Matariki together. The phrase Matariki Haranga Waka is interconnected with the central iwi of Tamaki, which is Auckland, Tamaki Makaurau, and speaks to the diversity that underpins that region. So the theme has strong connections to multiculturalism and sharing of cultural practices. So we can all connect to the core values of Matariki and embrace the celebration of its history. Now, the Māori New Year is a time of reflection, celebration, preparation. It's a time to remember loved ones, to come together as whānau, to give thanks for what we have, look forward to the promise of a new year. And while the theme changes from year to year, the values of reflection, celebration, and preparation remain the same. So people are encouraged to come together, to share, to learn, to celebrate. But, you know, you can do it by how, where, however, whenever that you would like to do. It's something we can do amongst everybody, because traditional knowledge isn't held by one person, one place. It's held by many people across the Moto as well as the wider Pacific. So we can all play our part in the way that feels right for us. So take that knowledge and do with it what you will.

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8: In this update, heavy rain, flooding and slips continue to affect parts of eastern Otago, including parts of Dunedin and the Otago Peninsula. In Oamaru's Waitaki district, a state of emergency has been declared due to severe surface flooding and more than 20 people have left their homes. In Mosgiel, significant surface flooding has been reported and a number of residents, including a family of five, are using an evacuation centre at the Tairi Bowling Club. A red rain warning remains in effect for coastal Dunedin and Clutha until 10 a.m. But Met Service meteorologist John Law says the weather system should move north today.
9: Places like Marlborough and Wairarapa, that wet weather continues through in towards Tuesday and perhaps even Wednesday as well. The system taking its time to pull out towards the east.
8: The country's economic clouds are clearing as fuel prices ease. ASB's latest quarterly economic outlook says falling oil prices are easing pressure on inflation, household budgets and business costs. Chief economist Nick Tuffley says the Reserve Bank is expected to leave interest rates unchanged when it reviews the official cash rate on Wednesday, with increases more likely from September.
10: The starting point even before the war was interest rates on the low side and likely to go back to a more normal level at some stage later on this year. That's still the case even as the fog of war has lifted a little bit.
8: A range of positions globally on who countries allow to vote in their elections. New Zealand First has announced it will campaign on restricting voting to citizens only, saying voting should be a privilege for those who have sworn allegiance to New Zealand. Barrister Graham Edgler says Australia and the United States only allow
11: allow citizen voting. But on the other hand, he says there are ways Commonwealth citizens can vote in the UK. The death of a man in Wellington Harbour has been referred to the coroner. Police pulled the body from the harbour near Te Papa yesterday afternoon. That's news.
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11: In sport, a shock in the fourth round of Wimbledon. World number one, Aryna Sabalenka, will miss the quarterfinals of a Grand Slam for the first time in 4 years. She's been beaten by 14th seed Naomi Osaka, 6-2, 7-6. Osaka thoroughly enjoyed the centre court outing.
13: I think it was a really fun match. I'm really grateful for that. Even if I lost, I would still think it was a great match. But it was really fun.
11: Liam Lawson's equaled his best performance of the Formula One season with sixth at the British Grand Prix. Ferrari's Charles Leclerc won the race ahead of George Russell and Lewis Hamilton. A Dylan Brown field goal has lifted Newcastle to a 13-12 win over the Dolphins to conclude round 18 of League's NRL. At sport, I'm Jodie Gill.
0: Hokanui, home of Southland's best music mix. 94.8, 90.4. 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
14: Brisk southeasterlies breeze and cloud expected to linger over Southland and West Otago skies with a few scattered showers hanging around until night begins to fall. A chilly high of 5 degrees for Tapanui. Gorn and Invercargill not chasing too much warmer with an expected high of 7 degrees. A similar start for Te Ano. Pesky southeasterlies, cloud cover and isolated downpours for majority of the day before things start to clear this evening. An expected high of 6 degrees.
0: Southland's best music mix lives here on Hokanui.
14: South Otago police are appealing for information after a person was allegedly struck by a vehicle in Balclutha. The incident happened near the intersection of Clyde and Lanark Streets between 20 to 2 and 2 a.m. May 17th. If you have any dash cam footage of the area or anyone that witnessed the incident, please get in touch with the police in Balclutha.

0: Monday morning, 12 after 7, Nickelback. It's Hokanui with Chitty, and this story had me at Save Money. Power company Genesis is preparing to launch a petition calling for a ban on incandescent light bulbs, arguing New Zealand households could save hundreds of dollars a year by switching to more efficient LED lighting. Stephen England Hall is the Chief Revenue Officer and says LEDs are about 10 times more efficient, with every dollar spent on electricity delivering about 250 hours of LED lighting compared to just 25 hours from an incandescent bulb. So based on an average household with around 15 light bulbs, there you go, count how many light bulbs you've got at home this morning. Good job for the kids on school holidays. Genesis estimates savings of around $300 a year. $300 is $300. Now, the proposal revives an idea first raised in 2008 before being scrapped by a later government. He also says replacing outdated technology is one of the simplest ways to reduce energy costs without any major lifestyle changes. He also encouraged New Zealanders to review their power plans, shift energy-heavy tasks to off-peak times, and consider energy-efficient technologies where possible. Now, this push comes as households continue to face rising power prices, with many actively looking for ways to reduce their energy spending. So, you're welcome.
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0: 23 after 7, it's you two on Hokanui, and they are not the only ones who might have had to put pride aside for a couple of minutes, because after several drivers threatened to boycott the newest iteration of the F1 Lego race, yep, those words just came out of my mouth, all 22 drivers took part in the Silverstone Parade lap event, but did not have an easy go of it. So Max Verstappen and Lewis Hamilton were among the loudest protesters of the Lego race, with both former champions upset with the distracting event ahead of a monumental Grand Prix. Now, Max said, I'm just going to get it over with as quickly as possible, wave to the fans, they deserve that. But of course, if it was up to me, I would just like a normal driver's parade. What's wrong with it? Just an electric truck or whatever driving us around? I think that's fine, but it is what it is, but it's not like a draw. So pretty much, I'm guessing money talked and they had to walk the walk. But oh my gosh, hilarious. Imagine seeing them. But it did turn into chaos, with half the drivers skidding off into the gravel, bumping bricks, and oh, Carlos Sainz even got a DNF. But oh, it is a bit of a giggle, like, not for them, obviously. But for the rest of us who have managed to watch it, yeah, like when we say Lego, we absolutely mean Lego. The event was a follow-on of a similar spectacle held in Miami last year. But yeah, each car constructed from more than 28,000 Lego bricks, weighed about 280 kgs and reached speeds of up to 25k an hour. It's like someone said, right, Let's take F1, make it as funny as we can. Mission accomplished. Eat.co.nz.
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0: that may be on Hokanoi. Let's have a look and see if we're going to have a crystal clear sky for Matariki celebrations later in the week.
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0: 7 for Tuesday, partly cloudy and light winds. Wednesday, very similar, mostly cloudy, but a few showers developing in the morning. Light winds at a high of 7. Thursday, a high of, can you guess? 7, with cloud clearing and becoming fine in the morning with light winds. Friday, Matariki, well, a little bit cooler, but probably the best of the bunch until we get to Saturday. I've just read the next thing, haven't I? Matariki, a high of 6, fine and light winds. Then Saturday, a perfect day for the Barbars to win the Galbraith Shield. 8 degrees, fine and light winds.
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3: In this update, a deluge of rain is battering Dunedin, causing severe flooding across parts of Otago. A state of emergency has been declared for Oamaru's Waitaki district, with more than 20 residents self-evacuating. Phone emergency says Oamaru and Mosgiel have been among the hardest hit towns, responding to about 70 flooding-related call-outs, including vehicle rescues and evacuations. Flood protection barriers have been installed in South Dunedin's Surrey Street. Dunedin correspondent Callum Proctor says a rare red rain warning remains in place for coastal Dunedin and Clutha until 10 a.m.
4: A number of roads are closed, more and more closing by the minute. A lot of them in Mosgiel. We're told of some small slips already on Otago Peninsula.
3: New Zealand Special Agricultural Envoy says free trade agreements benefit every household in the country. Chris Luxon's promised to attempt 7 new deals in 5 years if re-elected. Meat Industry Association Independent Chair Nathan Guy says there's now a clear targeted plan of action.
5: Now there's going to be a real crystallising of minds, a focus in government with MFAT, MPI and New Zealand Trade and Enterprise to work concertedly together.
3: Meanwhile, the Mental Health Foundation's praising the passing of major mental health law reform, saying Minister Matt Ducey deserves a pat on the back. A revamp of the 30-year-old bill was finalised in Parliament over the weekend. That's news.
0: In your local Hoka Nui News for Monday morning, Southland Dairy Farmer Tom Slee has been crowned this year's FMG Young Farmer of the Year. The 29-year-old came from third place heading into the Agri Knowledge Quiz before a stellar buzz-around performance secured the title. The win continues a strong family tradition, with his father Richard Slee winning in 1999 and uncle Simon Hopcroft taking the crown in 2004. Slee is the first Otago Southland winner since season 50 and finished 10 points clear of runner-up Jack Taggart. The Nightcaps Community Medical Trust is calling on the community to help raise more than $30,000 a year to retain a part-time nurse after changes to its primary healthcare funding. The centre now relies on visiting doctors from Ototo Medical Centre twice a week. Trust leaders say the nurse provides vital support, particularly for older residents and those with limited transport, while concerns continue about healthcare funding challenges facing rural communities. Southlander Colin Hitchcock has been recognised for 50 years of volunteer firefighting service. The Thornbury Volunteer Fire Brigade member joined the Orapuki Brigade at just 19 years old and has spent 5 decades responding to fires, storms and emergencies across the region. Now serving in an operational support role, Hitchcock says he plans to continue giving back to the community for as long as possible. And Balclutha sports stalwart Gordon Baird has received an Otago Sports Award for services to sport. The 78-year-old has devoted more than 60 years to South Otago sport as an athlete, coach, administrator and mentor. Baird says helping young athletes grow in confidence and reach their potential has been one of the most rewarding parts of his long involvement in local sport. That is your local Hoka Nui News, proudly brought to you by the St. James Theatre on Oak Street, Gore.
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3: In sport, the women's world tennis number one is out of Wimbledon. Arina Sabalenka has been ousted in the fourth round by 14th seed Naomi Osaka, 6-2, 7-6. Ferrari's Charles Leclerc has triumphed at Formula One's British Grand Prix in anticlimactic circumstances on Sky Sport.
6: The safety car's been redeployed. We're going to finish behind the safety car. So that one lap

0: racing that we're all looking forward to, we are now not going to get.
1: Leclerc has won ahead of George Russell and Lewis Hamilton. The late safety car followed Max Verstappen's crash while chasing Hamilton for second place. Liam Lawson equaled his best result of the season with sixth, collecting points from both the sprint and Grand Prix races over the weekend. That's sport. I'm Jodie Gill.
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3: Brisk southeasterlies breeze and cloud expected to linger over Southland and West Otago skies, with a few scattered showers hanging around until night begins to fall. A chilly high of 5 degrees for Tapanui. Gorin and Invercargill not chasing too much warmer, with an expected high of 7 degrees. A similar start for Te Anau. Pesky southeasterlies, cloud cover and isolated downpours for majority of the day before things start to clear this evening. An expected high of 6 degrees.
2: Southland's best music mix starts now on Hokanui.
3: You might have noticed or been a part of one of the recent heydays for our local communities, and Reese from the Riversdale one got in touch and said, Chitty, can you please let all of the farmers and businesses and community know we want to say a massive thank you for those that supported our hay drive, and a massive $27,000 was raised for youth and medical in the Riversdale and wider community. What an effort. That's absolutely incredible. Very shortly, we catch up and talk sport, debrief such things with Grant Nisbo Nisbet. Right now, it's Hey Soul Sister, it's Train on Hokanui.

0: I like that saying. I think I'll use it. Thanks, Miley. It's Miley Cyrus coming up quarter to eight on Hokanui. Let's catch up and debrief some sport over the weekend with Grant Nisbet. Good morning.
1: G'day, Chitty.
0: Let's start with what happened in Christchurch. Do you think Dave Rennie went to bed on Saturday night pretty happy with how that all played out?
1: Look, he'd be happy with the win. He'd be happy with the way the game unfolded. He may have a little the odd lapse in his sleeping when it comes to defence. We allowed a couple of soft tries, but look, I just enjoyed the game. I thought it was a fantastic spectacle. And incidentally, it wasn't confined to just the game in Christchurch. I watched a few of the Nations Championship games, and they were all good games. And it seems to me like all of the teams have got this very positive attitude about they're going to use the ball before defaulting to kicking. It was just a very good all-round weekend for rugby and the new championship.
0: What do you think we'll see heading to Wellington to take on the Italians? Many changes?
1: Look, I think he'll endeavour to use... He named 34 a week or two back. And I think he'll endeavour to use most of them in the first three games and then have a reassessment. So I'm expecting there will be changes, maybe in key positions. He'll keep the status quo. I'd expect to see Ruben Love get another shot at number 10. But, look, I think there will be changes, and it won't be a reflection on the blokes who played on Saturday and maybe don't make it this weekend. I think it's just an attempt to have a look at the depth of his squad.
0: Absolutely. And in Formula One, Liam Lawson having a good go this morning, our time.
1: Look, he's had a really good month or so, Liam Lawson. He scored a point in the sprint race on Saturday morning, which is only 17 laps, so it's pretty hard to make much progress. But he came in sixth in the Grand Prix itself, which is equal to his best ever performance. And, look, he's having really good... it's almost disappointing now if he doesn't score points.
0: Yeah.
1: And he just keeps his car on the road where others crash out and have failures and all the rest of it. He just keeps his car on the road. And, no, he's going well.
0: He is. I think he's now surpassed his, or last year's points tally with 13 Grand Prix remaining. So he'll be hoping to keep on track and on trend. Just before I let you go, Nisbo, no doubt you've been keeping an eye on how we are going with the FIFA World Cup and the quarterfinals coming at us.
1: Yeah, I'm really interested to see how England go today. I think it's around midday against Mexico. In Mexico, it's going to be really tough for them because England have not really been that impressive up till now, but this is their big test. The first of the home nations is gone because Morocco knocked out Canada, but the USA is still there, and I mentioned Mexico, but and some other big guns are still there, of course, although most of them have struggled. It's been a very even World Cup so far.
0: Yeah, and I think it's pretty cool. I think it's the first time ever that Morocco has reached and they've become the first African nation. So wouldn't that be cool to see them progress even further?
1: Yeah, absolutely. There's been a few little minor upsets and maybe a shift in power in world football. It was at one time there, it was in South America. Then it moved back to Europe. And it's good to see another continent like Africa now starting to provide real challenges in this World Cup.
0: It certainly is. All right, Nisbo, I'll let you have a sleep in on Friday morning and we'll have plenty to talk about come Monday.
1: Good on you, Chitty. Cheers.
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7: 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And you suddenly remember what a stop sign means. 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Because they are.
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0: Still plenty happening this morning on Hokanui. After your 8 o'clock news update, I see a roading update has just come across my producer's desk.
1: Spoiler alert, that's me. The producer is I, she is her.
0: Also, even though they are in the midst of what could be considered a bit of an emergency, the council in Dunedin wants to make some changes. Consumer Affairs as well, taking another one for the team. We catch up with Jacob Coughlin from the Eastern Northern Barbarians for this week's school board debrief, thanks to HRT. We talk kahui whitu with Gravity Events. Plenty to go before 10 this morning on Hokanui.
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3: The forecast. Cloudy with showers developing and a high chance of grumpiness throughout the day. Instead of checking the forecast, why not check in? Dunedin Airport now flies direct to the Gold Coast. With 3 flights a week, it's never been easier to say, let's book it and just go. So instead of checking the forecast, you're on the Gold Coast where the outlook is sunshine and maybe a cocktail or two. Book with Jetstar today.
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11: In this update, torrential rain continues to drench Dunedin as severe flooding unfolds across parts of Otago, paired with snow and icy roads inland. A state of emergency has been declared for the Waitaki district, with more than 20 residents forced to self-evacuate. Phone emergencies, says Oamaru and Mosgiel, have been hit hard, responding to about 70 flooding-related call-outs, including vehicle rescues and evacuations. Dunedin City Council says the city's stormwater network still working within capacity despite the deluge, as the city remains under a rare red heavy rain warning until 10 a.m. A Dunedin local, Graham, says they're bracing for what daylight will bring.
12: Some of the shrieking winds were pretty strong and shook my flat. I've got a few more hours to go, so it's been a long, long night.
11: On top of flooding inland Otago, including State Highway 85 from Alexandra to Palmerston and the Lindis Pass, are closed due to snow. And a week of significant snowfall is set for much of the South Island. Alongside the heavy rain, parts of Otago and northern Southland have faced heavy snowfall overnight. New Zealand's economic outlook is looking much more encouraging, thanks to the diffusing of the Middle East crisis. ASB's latest economic forecast reveals easing oil prices have reduced the risk of a prolonged inflation shock and put New Zealand's recovery back on a firmer footing. Chief Economist Nick Tuffley says fuel prices were starting to crowd out household spending and lift business costs. But with less uncertainty, the clouds can clear for economic recovery.
13: There was a bit of a rocky patch, but now a little bit more optimism for people, a little bit more confidence that they can start going about life as usual.
11: Growing frustrations in Northland as clearance of the Helena Bay slip drags on. A 250,000-tonne landslide on the coast north of Whangarei collapsed during a storm in January. The Whangarei District Council now hopes to have at least one lane open by the end of July. That's news.
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11: In sport, Aryna Sabalenka is heading straight to drown her sorrows after a shock exit from Wimbledon. The world number one's been ousted in the fourth round in straight sets by Japan's Naomi Osaka. Aside from the Wimbledon she skipped in 2024, it'll be the first time in 4 years she's absent from a Grand Slam's quarterfinals. Instead of entertaining questions about maintaining her ranking, a thirsty Sabalenka told reporters what was top of her to-do list.
14: I don't want to even like think about ranking at this point. I just want to go, get completely drunk, forget about tennis and try to get better in a better shape.
11: Liam Lawson's equaled his best performance of the Formula One season with sixth at the British Grand Prix. Ferrari's Charles Leclerc won the race ahead of George Russell and Sir Lewis Hamilton. At Sport, I'm Jodie Gill.
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0: Brisk southeasterlies breeze and cloud expected to linger over Southland and West Otago skies with a few scattered showers hanging around until night begins to fall. A chilly high of 5 degrees for Tapanui. Gorin and Invercargill not chasing too much warmer with an expected high of 7 degrees. A similar start for Te Ano. Pesky southeasterlies, cloud cover and isolated downpours for majority of the day before things start to clear this evening. An expected high of 6 degrees.
2: 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Hokanui Breakfast with Chitty and Regional Ford.
0: Our Boran District's roading team have been out and about in the wee hours this morning. Things looking fair so far. But if the skies continue to leak, things might change during the day. But your advice is to remember the golden ABCs. A, avoid or delay travel. Only travel when absolutely necessary. B, be prepared. Have a warm set of clothes and some food in your vehicle if you need to be rescued. Have something warm to keep you safe until the team can get to you. And C, caution. Drive to the conditions. If you have to drive, take a bit longer, drive a bit slower, and have a longer following distance. Take care out there.

0: Wouldn't be a great day for it. Not in Southland or South Otago anyway. Learning to fly, it's Tom Petty and the Heartbreakers. It's Hokanui with Chitty, Consumer New Zealand, which I believe I might have called Consumer Affairs before. Is that what it used to be called? And my age is taking a sneaky peek round the curtain? Or am I just completely up the whoop? I mean, it's definitely not the latter, because when have I ever been wrong? And I'm also only 23, so can't be either. We'll just truck on. Consumer NZ has launched a new online complaints portal, this in hope to help travellers report issues with delayed or cancelled flights and missing baggage. Weird. That stuff never happens when they're travelling. The move follows a petition signed by more than 10,500 people. Well, it might actually. Calling for airlines to clearly explain passengers' rights when travel is disrupted. Now, Consumer says that many New Zealanders don't realise they may be entitled to compensation under the Civil Aviation Act and Consumer Guarantees Act, particularly when delays are caused by airline operational issues. The organisation hopes the complaints data will encourage airlines and the government to improve communication, with research showing 9 out of 10 travellers aren't fully aware of their legal rights when flights go wrong. Which, I mean, if it works out, in best case scenario, it's never really that much of a hassle. You might get put up in a nice hotel and, you know, things like that. But when it goes sideways and no one wants to talk to you, like when you're in Paris and you don't speak French and you're coming home with the Wog Walker sharing team after being in each other's pockets for 4 weeks and you've had enough. Nah, that didn't happen. That would have been awesome then. No, I think it will be very helpful for those that need.
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0: do something. Make a bet. 26 after 8, Justin Timberlake. It's Hokanui with Chitty. Now, they might have a few more things to push to the top of the agenda, and this might get the old shimmy shimmy cocoa puff for now, but Dunedin City Council investigating a potential ban on glass alcohol bottles in the student quarter. They're saying, you know what, this has been a long time issue of broken glass littering streets around the flats. Now, the problem, they say, plagued the area for decades, resulting in injuries to pedestrians, damaged vehicle tyres, ongoing cleanup costs. They have in the past promoted, from student groups' angles, alternative to glass bottles and organised street cleanups, but concerns remain. So under the proposal, bottle stores near the university and Polytech could be prevented from selling alcohol in glass containers. Supporters say the move could improve safety, hospital staff regularly treating foot injuries caused by broken bottle glass. However, retailers have raised concerns around legal challenges, supplier agreements, and the likelihood customers would simply buy glass bottles elsewhere. The proposal remains under development and will be subject to public consultation before any decisions made. I reckon another option, they could just get a wee kick and put it up somewhere, and that might solve that. Or is that just what happened in our generation? 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
0: 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Jacob Coughlin from the Eastern Northern Barbarians in for this week's HRT Club Rugby School Board debrief, and your chance to head along to the Sunbeam Swingers on us.
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7: In this update, Dunedin's mayor is urging residents to stay home as rain continues to hammer the southern city and causes severe flooding across the Otago region. A state of emergency has been declared in Oamaru's Waitaki district, with more than 20 residents self-evacuating. There have been about 70 flooding-related call-outs to fire and emergency, including vehicle rescues and evacuations. A rare red rain warning remains in place for coastal Dunedin and Clutha until 10 a.m, with 17 roads closed at one stage due to flooding and slips. Dunedin Mayor Sophie Barker says the city, including South Dunedin and the student quarter, seem to be coping okay, but they're most concerned about Mosgiel.
8: We're expecting high tide, that's a worry, and we're also just trying to get people to stay home, don't go out rubbernecking and avoid that unnecessary travel.
7: Confidence the Indian leader won't be fussed about Winston Peters' opposition to the India Free Trade Agreement. Herald Business commentator Fran O'Sullivan says Narendra Modi arrives on Friday and will take the opposition in his stride.
9: There was similar, you could say, histrionics, or you could say well-regarded reservations, and that played out on the China deal as well.
7: Meanwhile, New Zealand's special agricultural envoy says the first steps have already been taken in securing new trade agreements. Chris Luxon's promised promising to attempt 7 new deals in 5 years if re-elected. That's news.
0: In your local Hokanui news for Monday morning, Southland Dairy Farmer Tom Slee has been crowned this year's FMG Young Farmer of the Year. The 29-year-old came from third place heading into the Agri Knowledge Quiz before a stellar buzz-around performance secured the title. The win continues a strong family tradition, with his father Richard Slee winning in 1999 and uncle Simon Hopcroft taking the crown in 2004. Slee is the first Otago Southland winner since season 50 and finished

0: Retain a part-time nurse after changes to its primary healthcare funding. This centre now relies on visiting doctors from Ōtautau Medical Centre twice a week. Trust leaders say the nurse provides vital support, particularly for older residents and those with limited transport, while concerns continue about healthcare funding challenges facing rural communities. Southlander Colin Hitchcock has been recognised for 50 years of volunteer firefighting service. The Thornbury Volunteer Fire Brigade member joined the Orapuke Brigade at just 19 years old and has spent 5 decades responding to fires, storms and emergencies across the region. Now serving in an operational support role, Hitchcock says he plans to continue giving back to the community for as long as possible. And Balclutha sports stalwart Gordon Baird has received an Otago Sports Award for services to sport. The 78-year-old has devoted more than 60 years to South Otago sport as an athlete, coach, administrator and mentor. Baird says helping young athletes grow in confidence and reach their potential has been one of the most rewarding parts of his long involvement in local sport. That is your local Hokanui News, proudly brought to you by the St. James Theatre on Oak Street, Gore.
1: 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Hokanui Sport.
2: In sport, early trouble for newcomer Aaron Gate at cycling's Tour de France.
3: Debut in the Tour de France. Fingers crossed, let's hope for the best for Aaron Gate.
4: Yeah, it looks as though he has a cut on his face there, Bridie, potentially coming from his sunglasses.
2: Gate managed to recover from an early pile-up to finish the 170km second stage into Barcelona. He's 122nd overall, while George Bennett is 41st. The All Blacks test against Italy could be the only rugby staged in Wellington this weekend. A statement circulating online says the city's Referees Association has withdrawn services from controlling all club rugby this weekend due to repeated cases of abuse. A meeting between the Wellington Rugby Union and the Referees Association will be held tomorrow to determine the way forward. That's sport. I'm Jodie Gill.
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0: Brisk southeasterlies breeze and cloud expected to linger over Southland and West Otago skies with a few scattered showers hanging around until night begins to fall. A chilly high of 5 degrees for Tapanui. Gorin and Invercargill not chasing too much warmer with an expected high of 7 degrees. A similar start for Te Ano. Pesky southeasterlies, cloud cover and isolated downpours for majority of the day before things start to clear this evening. An expected high of 6 degrees.
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0: A reminder that the Gore District Council is asking residents to have their say with this year's annual residents' opinion survey now open. You've got to get it done. It's run by an independent company, by Purple Inc. New Zealand, and they need at least 380 responses to accurately represent our district. You can do it between now and the 31st of July. If you want to know any more info, just head to the Gore District Council website. Very shortly, we debrief the semi-final game of club footy between the Barbarians and star Jacob Coughlin from the Barbarians in the studio to do just that. In the meantime, Igawa Cherry, it's safe tonight. It's Hokanui.

0: 8:42, it's Taylor Swift. It's Hokanui with Chitty. The Eastern Northern Barbarians are into this year's club rugby final for the Gabarus Shield after getting the dub over Star 20-10 in their semi-final on Saturday. Joining us for this week's debrief for our HRT Club Rugby Scoreboard from the Barbarians is a loose forward, Jacob Coughlin. Good morning, mate.
1: Morning, Chitty. How are you?
0: Good. I'm excited. I'm pumped up for you. Let's start breaking down that semi-final a bit. You're down 7-3 at halftime. What was the messaging in the sheds, if you can share, that sparked that turnaround?
1: Yeah, to be fair, AJ was pretty calm at halftime. The messaging was just like, get back to playing our rugby and sticking to our plan, because I think Star did a really good job of putting us under pressure in that first half, and we went away from the things that we said we were going to do. So it was just about, yeah, going back to the rugby that got us to that position, I guess, and playing to our game plan.
0: Yeah, playing your game instead of following theirs. You then held Star scoreless in that second half, putting 17 points on the board yourself. I think that says plenty about the character of your side. Do you think it was that mindset shift or more of a tactical tweak here and there?
1: I think it was definitely the mindset. The boys just dug in. Morgie gave us a bit of a speech, and we had a scrum on their goal line, and Morgie said, this is going to be the turning point, and we got a tight head, and Marshy ended up crashing over to score, and then from there we just dug in. We had a period of probably 5 or 10 minutes where we defended our goal line, and we ended up pushing them back 30 or 40 metres, so yeah, that just comes down to intent and desire, basically. So, yeah, that was the difference.
0: If there was ever an opportunity to dig in and leave it all on the field, it was that game, so you could do it one more time. But before we get into that, a big day for Ryan McFall as well, bringing up his 100th game. What's it like having someone with that experience in the group, especially in a pressure game that, like the semi and also like what's coming up this weekend?
1: Yeah, Stiffy, he's a legend. He's the sort of bloke that doesn't really seem to feel pressure. He's always having a laugh and having a smile on his face and never takes things too seriously, but having people like that in the environment in pressure games is really important, I think. So, he was huge for us on Saturday, like he always is in his previous 99 games. So he'll be big for us again on Saturday week.
0: And awesome, the target rate of milestone games from the Bar Bars hasn't always been 100% success rate, so pretty special to actually get the win for him as well.
1: Yeah, 100%. We were just talking off air. Pooch's 150th last year, we lost against Star, and we had a host of 50ths last year, and we'd lost most of them. So obviously got the win in Morgie's 100th earlier this year, but good to take it off for Stiffy as well.
0: Absolutely. Looking back over the season, does this team feel like it's built confidence week by week, or has there always been a belief that this group is going to go to the big dance?
1: A bit of both, I think. I think we've definitely built confidence week by week. If you look at our team on paper compared to last year, it's probably not as strong, if I'm being frank. Like, we lost a lot of...
0: You can be frank around here, mate.
1: Thank you. We lost, five or six players that were Stags quality last year, and we've sort of just mainly filled them internally. But I think it's a testament to the way we're being coached. I don't want to give AJ too much of a big head, and Hazer as well. But, yeah, we've got more players in good form and we're playing better as a team. And I think, some of the wins we've had this year where we had to dig really deep, that's where we've sort of started to get the belief that we can do it.
0: And it's been one game at a time, one job done at a time. Pirates old boys, the last hurdle. What are you expecting from them? And, you know, where do you think this final will be won in terms of up front, you know, out the backs?
1: Yeah, obviously Pirates have been a really good team for the last 4 or 5 years. They're sort of always there or thereabouts in the final, and we expect them to be really good on Saturday. I think they're probably similar to us, to be honest, in that they're really good across the park, and they don't not have superstars, but, you know, like if we were up against Woodies, they're sort of led by 5 or 6 really good players, and then, you know, maybe some role players in behind it, whereas Pirates, are more of a team across the board, like us. Obviously, they got Greg Dyer pulling the strings, who's always influential for them. But yeah, physically up front, like if you don't match or dominate up front, you're never going to be in with a sniff. And then I think it's important defensively we try and put pressure on their kicking game and get behind their back three when they do kick, and then just be adaptable when they play out the back door and into width to stay alive and push out and help our outsides.
0: And just before I let you go, final whistle blows, 80 minutes done, Barbarians for the win. What's running through your brain?
1: Oh, I don't want to get. I don't want to go there.
0: Okay.
1: It would mean everything, but yeah, we've got 80 minutes in the way before that.
0: And answered just like I thought you would. But it's going to be confirmed whether it's at Rugby Park if the grounds are okay. But otherwise, we will confirm later on in the week where that is. Get your colours, get supporting the Barbars as they take on Pirates Old Boys to play for the Galbraith Shield in the Premier Division this week. Jacob, thanks for your time. All the very best and bring it home, boys.
1: Thanks, Teddy. Appreciate it.
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0: After nine on Hokanui, we talked to Christy from Gravity Events about Kahui Whetū Wednesday and Thursday night this week at the Gore Gardens. Also, an update from Clutha District Council roading team. Bit of weather out there causing a little bit of disruption across the Clutha District. Right now, though, Kiwi Classics Sunbeam Swingers are bringing their awesomeness to the St. James Theatre in August to celebrate the theatre turning 90. You could be there on us if you are keen to head along. Text me 5009, Kiwi Classics as the keyword, and your first and surname, and I'll see what I can do. It is selling out quick. It's going to be on Saturday, 8th of August. If you want to have a look online, all the details, think of all of your favourite Kiwi bangers by our wonderful group of local talented musicians, check out iticket.co.nz or head to the St. James Gore website for a link to buy your own.
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3: In this update, Dunedin's received well over its monthly July rainfall in the last 24 hours, with Mosgiel the area of most concern. Met Service says Dunedin City has recorded 105 millimetres of rainfall compared to the monthly average of 75. A state of emergency is in place for Omaru's Waitaki district. A rare red rain warning remains for coastal Dunedin and Clutha until 10 a.m. Mayor Sophie Barker says Mosgiel has suffered the most, but with high tide, coastal areas are also at risk.
4: There's a huge amount of rain, much more than we've predicted, and falling in varied and unpredictable ways. But my hat's off to all of those people that pull together in times like this. That's what's really impressive.
3: National says it's targeting growing parts of the world with its latest trade policy. It's promising to attempt 7 new deals in 5 years if re-elected, following the success with India. These are Brazil, Switzerland, Argentina, Bangladesh, Nigeria, Uruguay and the European Free Trade Association. Calls for criminal charges to be considered following potential human rights abuses at Dunedin's Waikare Hospital. Health New Zealand is closing Ward 10A, which has 12 spaces for adults with intellectual disabilities involved with the justice system. Ombudsman inspectors have found compelling evidence of punitive and coercive patient treatment, including one living in isolation for 18 months. Patient voice Aotearoa's Malcolm Mulholland says someone must be held accountable.
5: If half of what the Ombudsman said is to be believed, that amounts to criminal acts being committed against our most vulnerable. Whomever had oversight of that should face prosecution.
3: Emergency evacuations are happening in Guam and the Northern Mariana Islands as a super typhoon approaches. Barbie is expected to make landfall in the US Pacific Territories around midday, with expected winds of up to 257 kilometres an hour. That's news.
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2: The Country with Jamie Mackay, home of the best rural information. 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Hokanui Sport.
3: In sport, Naomi Osaka has stunned Aryna Sabalenka at Wimbledon to hand the world tennis number one her earliest Grand Slam exit since 2022. Osaka won 6-2, 7-6 to advance to the quarterfinals. Having lost to Sabalenka three times in the past 3 months, the Japanese 14th seed revealed her plan for revenge.
7: I just tried to serve really well because it's grass, and I also tried to get the upper hand in the rallies first, and that just happened to work really well today.
3: Men's third seed Felix Auger-Aliassime won through in five sets, while Novak Djokovic and Jessica Pegula have also progressed. Mexican debutante Isaac Del Toro has won stage two of cycling's Tour de France in Barcelona. Two-time champion Jonas Vingegaard finished fourth to retain the overall leader's yellow jersey. At sport, I'm Jodie Gill.
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8: Brisk southeasterlies breeze and cloud expected to linger over Southland and West Otago skies, with a few scattered showers hanging around until night begins to fall. A chilly high of 5 degrees for Tapanui. Goran and Invercargill not chasing too much warmer, with an expected high of 7 degrees. A similar start for Te Anau. Pesky southeasterlies, cloud cover and isolated downpours for majority of the day before things start to clear this evening. An expected high of 6 degrees.
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I said you look so fine that I really want to make you mine. 4, 5, 6, come on and get your kicks. Now you don't need

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Now you don't need

not long until he touches down on New Zealand soils, including a concert in Christchurch. It's Alex Warren on Hokanui. Heavy rain overnight has caused a little bit of a kerfuffle on some of our Clutha District roads. The contractors are currently out doing their thing, assessing the roads throughout the Clutha District as surface flooding is present. Motorists are urged to drive to conditions and take care in any areas that there is surface flooding. Further updates are going to be provided from the council and contractors later this morning once they access the road conditions. But for any updates on state highway conditions, just visit the NZTA Travel Planner or Journey Planner and you'll find things there. What I can tell you is that Toko Mouth Road is closed, Mitchell's Flat Road is closed, and there is plenty of surface flooding on others, and Te Tiri Road is closed as well. You're The Voice. Thank you. It's John Farnham on Hokanui.

0: 22 after 9, it's Avicii for your Monday on Hokanui with Chitty. The Gore Gardens is going to be transformed next Wednesday and Thursday, 8th and 9th of July, into a magical wonderland for kahui whetū. Dazzling lights, family fun, kai and entertainment, all celebrating Matariki. The amazing light display doesn't just happen by itself though. Behind the scenes is a talented team putting in plenty of work to create that magical experience. Joining us with all the details is Christy from Gravity Events, the team responsible for bringing the gardens to life with lighting, sound and production. Good morning.
1: Good morning.
0: The Gore Gardens are actually beautiful during the day. How do you go about turning them into something completely different once the sun goes down?
1: We're very, very excited to be involved this year. We basically have a whole bunch of lights that we, use to complement what's already there in the botanical garden. We are just creating an immersive experience that celebrates this awesome time of year.
0: How much work goes into setting everything up?
1: A lot of work, a lot of hours. But we have an incredible team that kind of, know what they're doing and can do all the technical stuff and, put it all together and make it look amazing.
0: On the creativity front, does Florine and the Gore Council events team just go, you know what, here's your space and go for it, and it's up to you guys to decide what and how and everything that it's going to look like and what goes where?
1: It's definitely a collaborative project. I think you mentioned before that I think this might be our third or fourth year running, helping out with this. So obviously there's things that we know are winners, like the LED tree forest. We've got all of our LED trees sort of set up, and then a low fogger to kind of make it look all mystical and magical. Dave, who is the owner of Gravity Events, he's very creative, so he'll sometimes come up with some other concepts and ideas, and we'll run it past the Gore team to see if that's kind of the things that they're looking for with something like this.
0: And on that, is there anything sort of new, one particular display or something like that, a little detail in this year's event that you are excited for people to discover?
1: Oh, I think people should show up and see for themselves.
0: Fair. Well played. Well played. And just before I let you go, Christy, being a part of this event, helping to literally light up a small town and put smiles on faces, I can imagine for a business like Gravity, that's a pretty special thing to be a witness to.
1: Absolutely. And I am actually a mum myself, so I think seeing and hearing all of the amazing feedback from the Gore community and the families in the community, just enjoying the space and, just getting to celebrate a magical time in the New Zealand calendar is just, incredibly special and really awesome for our Gravity team.
0: Oh, and we're so stoked to have you a part of it. You go above and beyond every year, and I'm looking forward to getting along and seeing it for myself this year. Kahui whetū, two nights this year. The more of a relaxed, chill vibe on Wednesday the 8th. You can go have a wee look through from 5 till 10, lights only. Then Thursday, 5 till 10, full celebration, entertainment, activities, food vendors, and plenty of family fun from 5 till 9. Best of all, free for everybody to attend, and it's going to look absolutely incredible. Thanks to people like Christy and the Gravity team. Thanks for your time.
1: Thank you.
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Brendan Carpenter on Hokanui with Chilli. I have to share this with you because it really gave me a good giggle over the weekend when I saw it. Rosie Teese is an upcoming country music pop star in New Zealand, and at the moment she's getting some momentum. I mean, she's got a couple of songs out, but she's taken to TikTok, and the Chosen Texas song by Ella Langley. She's covering that, but with a bit of a difference. People were saying to her, can you make a Auckland spin on it? Can you put a Queenstown spin on it? And then someone said, what about a Southland version? And she has done a great job. He's

0: Drinking spades all by himself. He's from Southland, I can tell.
1: How many Southland lads did you just think of right then? I had a whole party of them going on. She's nailed it. That's a 10 out of 10 from me. Rosie Tease, check her out. She's pretty cool.

0: Just gone 9:45, Leona Lewis. It's a Hokanoi with Chitty, and a massive shout out to the Mosman Volunteer Fire Brigade, who celebrated 70 years over the weekend. That's awesome. Also, that's because matches, fire brigade. That's why my brain wanted to say that. Matches, congratulations to brigade members who received honours and special mentions to all the fantastic ex-members who travelled to help celebrate with the team. Pretty cool, 70 years. Lucky to have people like those who volunteer for the fire brigades across our communities doing their best to make sure we're all kept safe and sound.
1: Coffee? The usual?
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0: That's Monday morning, Honkanoi with Chitty in the bag. Guess what? I'll be back to do it all again tomorrow. We catch up with Senior Sergeant Gary from the Southern District Police. Continue our countdown to Kahoe Whetū. We catch up with Jane and Stuart from Mercury, one of the main sponsors of the event. We go to South Otago, catch up with dairy farmer Matt Quarterweek. And also, Brian Anderson is a local firefighter who recently celebrated 50 years of service for the Gore Brigade. He joins us to give us a wee insight of what some of that 50 years has looked like. Enjoy the rest of your Monday. Stay safe, stay warm, all of the above. And I'll catch you in the morning from 6.
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17: In this update, there's a mammoth security task ahead for police, with the leader of the world's most populous country set to touch down later this week. Indian Prime Minister Narendra Modi will fly into Auckland on Friday and leave the following day, roughly 2 months after the New Zealand-India Free Trade Agreement was signed. He's set to hold a bilateral with Prime Minister Chris Luxon, meet business leaders and attend an Indian-New Zealand community event. Luxon says there's a serious security program in place.
18: Massive operational issue for the police, but no doubt about it, very significant police security presence.
17: The mayor is urging Dunedin residents to stay home as rain continues. The city's received well over its monthly July rainfall in the last 24 hours, while a state of emergency has been declared in Oamaru's Waitaki district. Met Service says Dunedin has recorded 105 millimetres of rain compared to the monthly average of 75. Mayor Sophie Barker says the city, including South Dunedin and the student quarter, seem to be coping okay, but they're most concerned about Mosgiel.
19: High tide, that's a worry. And we're also just trying to get people to stay home, don't go out rubbernecking and avoid that unnecessary travel.
17: Meanwhile, multiple southern state highways are closed due to snow and ice, including State Highway 8 from Fairlie to Lake Pukaki and the Lindis Pass. State Highway 85 from Alexandra to Palmerston and 87 to Outram is also closed. Little hope is left for those trapped beneath the rubble 12 days after the Venezuela earthquakes. The death toll has reached almost 3,000, with tens of thousands still missing. Thousands of Venezuelans are sleeping in crowded shelters or outside, with little access to clean water and supplies. Firefighter William Gomez told television network France 24, it's becoming increasingly difficult as the days go by. That's news.
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17: In sport, Norway and Brazil remain in a nil-all deadlock late in their Football World Cup round of 16 match in New Jersey. An early Norwegian goal was scrubbed out for offside, while Brazil then had a penalty saved. Charles Leclerc, first Formula One win in 2 years, has secured a 1-3 for Ferrari at the British Grand Prix. He won ahead of George Russell and teammate Lewis Hamilton. Leclerc has acknowledged the subdued nature of the victory due to the final lap safety car.
6: Unfortunately, the end was maybe not the one I will have dreamt of, but I mean, to win after the last few weekends that have been particularly difficult, all the work that we put into trying to get the feeling back in the car.
17: Liam Lawson finished sixth, equaling his best finish of the season. At Sport, I'm Jodie Gill.
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17: Met Service forecast for Southland. The marine forecast for Bovo, southeast 25 knots, easing to easterly 15 this evening. Weather-wise today, there is an orange warning in force, heavy snow for Southland, and there will be cloudy periods today with a few showers clearing this afternoon and south-easterly winds. A high of 8 degrees, a low of 1. Tomorrow, partly cloudy, easterlies dying out before dawn, high of 8, a low of 2. And Wednesday, mostly cloudy, with a few showers developing in the morning.
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8: In this update, frustrated residents of the South Island's Waitaki district say they weren't prepared for the scale of flooding they're facing. The district is now in a state of emergency after about 20 Oamaru homes were evacuated overnight and emergency services received about 40 weather-related calls. Waitaki Mayor Mel Tavendale says people are annoyed they weren't aware of what was in store.
9: Well, there's been red weather warnings for a lot of coastal Otago. That was up to Wakawaiti, and Met Service had confidence that North Otago wouldn't have significant rainfall, so what we've seen has been obviously quite different to that.
8: Many other parts of Otago are also impacted, with Dunedin City Council asking residents to not travel unless necessary. Chris Luxon insists National is the best party for securing trade agreements. The party's promising to attempt 7 new deals in 5 years if elected in Europe, Africa, Asia and South America. Labor says the policy is nothing new, suggesting it's just a continuation of what previous Labor and National governments have already been doing. But Luxon says his government has achieved a lot, with 3 agreements signed in the last 2 years.
10: We've historically been so reliant on a couple of key markets. And now when you talk to our exporters, if they're not making money in the US, they can move it into India or into Europe.
8: Chris Luxon is also standing firm on sticking to New Zealand's nuclear-free stance. New US Ambassador Jared Novelli has joked he'd like to travel back to the 1980s to fix New Zealand's nuclear position. He says he'd like a US aircraft carrier to be able to visit. Chris Luxon says he has made his position clear. Prince Harry will not be joining his wife and 2 children on his visit to the UK next week. Meghan, Archie and Lilibet won't travel to London after it was confirmed the family would not be provided with taxpayer-funded police security. The Duke and Duchess of Sussex had previously accepted an offer to stay in a royal residence. That's news.
11: 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So pick up a pack of Act 2 today.
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8: In sport, Erling Haaland has fired Norway into the Football World Cup quarterfinals for the first time, scoring twice in a 2-1 victory over Brazil in the round of 16. Norway will either meet Mexico or England in the quarterfinals. Those two teams kick off from midday. Fury in Belgium after FIFA cleared US striker Flo Balogun to play in tomorrow's round of 16 World Cup match. The governing body has suspended Balogun's one-match ban for a year, with no reason provided after he was shown a red card in the win over Bosnia and Herzegovina. The New York Times reports US President Donald Trump called FIFA President Gianni Infantino and asked him to review the suspension. The Royal Belgian Football Association says it is astonished by the decision and is investigating all potential options. That's sport. I'm Jodie Gill.
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8: Met Service forecast for Southland. The marine forecast for Vovo, southeast 25 knots, easing to easterly 15 this evening. Weather-wise today, there is an orange warning in force, heavy snow for Southland, and there will be cloudy periods today with a few showers clearing this afternoon and south-easterly winds. A high of 8 degrees, a low of 1. Tomorrow, partly cloudy, easterlies dying out before dawn, high of 8, a low of 2. And Wednesday, mostly cloudy, with a few showers developing in the morning.
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9: 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Ice cream will fix that. Whatever you're up to this long weekend, we're here for that too. Foursquare, what'll it be today?
0: Back to Southland's best music mix on Hokanui. On a train.

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1: 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So hit the dog registration button at southlanddc.govt.nz. 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It's theirs for life.
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3: The country, bringing you the latest news and views from the rural sector with Farmlands. 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
4: In this update, downpours that overloaded Waitaki's pipes and drains overnight are making their way north. The district declared a state of emergency with about 20 households evacuated in Oamaru and dozens of calls to emergency services. Oamaru had more than double the monthly average rain in under 48 hours. Met Service meteorologist Paris Marshall says there is more to come.
5: The average rainfall in July is about 40 millimetres, which is quite insane considering that 100 millimetres has fallen overnight.
4: Dunedin's had up to 160 millimetres of rain, causing surface flooding and closing dozens of roads. A number of state highways are closed. The Resources Minister believes New Zealand needs to tap into a rapidly growing global market for earth minerals. The government's confirmed $20 million will be put towards a $40 million Tyco Critical Minerals wet separation plant on the West Coast. Westland Mineral Sands, meanwhile, will receive $30 million towards a processing facility. Shane Jones says he's long been championing rare earth minerals.
6: I am opposed by flat earth idiots. We have an ability to contribute towards the logistical supply line of a global character to boost our contributions.
4: It's not clear if Friday's visit by India's Prime Minister will produce any new announcements. Narendra Modi is coming for one day, the first visit from an Indian leader in 40 years. He'll hold bilateral talks with Chris Luxon, meet business leaders and attend a Indian-New Zealand community event. Voices are still being heard within rubble in Venezuela since devastating quakes 12 days ago. The death toll's nearing 3,000, but tens of thousands are still missing. CBC News' Jorge Barrera is in one of the hardest hit areas.
7: There's people reporting that they've heard voices and they want search and rescue teams to come here and scan. But next to them, there's this work happening that could topple this building.
4: That's news. In sport, Norway's reached the Football World Cup quarterfinals for the first time, eliminating five-time champions Brazil 2-1 in the round of 16. But the biggest headline of the day has been the rescinded suspension of US striker Flo Balogun, allowing him to face Belgium tomorrow. FIFA said his one-match ban for receiving a red card will be suspended for a year, with no reason given. The New York Times reports US President Donald Trump phoned FIFA President Gianni Infantino to ask for it to be overturned. Meanwhile, the risk of lightning has delayed the kickoff of the Mexico-England round of 16 match until 1 p.m. New Zealand time. Women's tennis number one, Aryna Sabalenka, has been sent packing in the fourth round of Wimbledon. She's been stunned in straight sets by Japan's Naomi Osaka. That's sport. I'm Jodie Gill.
8: The country weather was Fiji. Northland, Auckland, Coromandel and Bay of Plenty. Showers, some heavy with hail and thunderstorms possible. Gisborne and Hawke's Bay, rain, possibly heavy, easing to isolated showers this evening. Waikato to Manawatu, including the Central High Country. Scattered showers clearing to fine this evening. Horowhenua to Wellington and Wairarapa, occasional rain. Nelson, Marlborough and Canterbury, rain with heavy falls, especially for Marlborough, easing in Canterbury tomorrow, with snow possible above 800 metres in southern Canterbury until tomorrow. Bulletin